0: charge. In other news, a new refinery could give Australia a bigger fuel safety net despite still needing imported crude oil. The project being studied in Western Australia would restore refining capacity lost when BP's Kwinana facility closed in 2021, with the government tipping in $4 million.
1: This is about fuel security for the whole nation, but of course WA is now left without any fuel refining capacity after the closure of BP and Kwinana.
0: Resources Minister Madeleine King there on the ABC. And crews are searching rugged coastline for a missing baby after a woman and toddler were pulled from waters off South Australia.
2: Triple M Sport.
0: Adam Dewey could be back in the fold as the West Tigers prepare to face the Eels on Sunday. Talks with coach Benji Marshall and club officials have been described as positive, but former Dragons coach Shane Flanagan says Marshall still has some

Everyone in town starts looking like Dobbo from Triple M's Rush Hour. The country is coming to the city for Ekka, and Triple M can get your family in for free. All you have to do is work out which city tune is getting the country touch-up from Tex and the Rum Lords. Tex, that doesn't really help us, mate. Could you give us something different? How about some singing, please? No. Okay. All right, you might want to leave this with me. I'm going to sweet talk Tex, buy him some new ostrich skin boots. You know, that thing usually works for Dobbo. Let's see if we can work Tex out. Keep listening. I'll give you more of the song you've got to work out, which is going to be much easier than that, all right? Keep listening to win your Ekka tickets for nothing and get your family in for free with Triple M.

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Dusty Hill, the beard, the bass and the blues from ZZ Top. 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
1: Rumors spreading round in that Texas town. About to check outside the games. And you know what I'm talking about. 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

0: Triple A breakfast. There is a family pass to the Ecker to win in minutes with Tex and the Rum Lords, Marto.
1: Oh, yeah, nothing says authentic country like a bloke from Bowen Hill singing in a Tennessee accent.
0: Point taken. Regardless, you can win in minutes on Triple M. Come

before the end of the year to play the Gabba. Good times, greatest hits. Thanks for checking out Brisbane's 104.5 Triple M. Brizzy, take a bow. You are looking fantastic. 19 on our way to 22. Could still be a shower later today. Tomorrow, Thursday, going to be perfect. 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
1: If you've just joined us, I'm trying to sweet talk Tex and the Rum Lords into countrifying a Triple M tune so that you can go to where the country meets the city, the Ecker. I've got a free family pass up for grabs. You've just got to guess the song. So far, he's thrown a wobbly and just started humming part of a song, but we need more than that. Oh, hang on. Incoming call from Pete from Carina.
2: I'd like to have a go at the song.
1: From what you've heard?
2: Yes.
1: From Tex throwing a tandy and just humming some lines?
2: Yes.
1: What do you think it is?
2: Bon Jovi.
1: Keep thinking. It's nothing to do with Bon Jovi.
2: Okay. Right.
1: Yeah, you definitely need a hand. Leave it with me. I'll get something out of Tex real soon. We'll give you more of a hint for your chance to win that free family Ecker pass. In the meantime, coming up next, next thing you hear, had an old man who flew choppers in the Vietnam War.
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5: I'm Celeste Mitsiu. We already have 26 gold medals after 4 days of competition in Glasgow. 7 more in the pool today, including 2 clean sweeps in the women's 100 metre free and men's 800 metres. Elsewhere, gymnast Kate McDonald struck gold on the uneven bars. Rose Davies claimed a historic athletics gold in the 10,000 metres, and all 5 Aussie 100 metre sprinters qualified for the semi-finals. Missed any of the action? Catch up now on 7 Plus.
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6: Of course, Australia all stopped and looked at... Wait, what was that noise? Mine didn't go off. I was crabbing with 2 mates in a little tinny.
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3: How did you do it?
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2: 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I'm not feeling the best.
0: Yeah, I am equal parts amazed and afraid of Carmen. Your escape to beautiful North Stradbroke Island begins with SeaLink coming up. 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
1: Brisbane traffic, Brisbane news, 104.5 Triple M, Brisbane has.
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4: Good morning, I'm Matthew Layton. The path to the Victorian Premier's office is no longer clear for Ben Carroll, with Sonia Kilkenny reportedly nominating for the Labor leadership. The surprise challenge comes after Jacinta Allen stepped aside to avoid a drawn-out party contest.
5: At the end of the day, I am and always have been a team player. The most important thing I want to say today is thank you. Thank you to the Victorian people. It has been the honour of my life to serve you as your Premier.
4: A seventh person has been charged over an alleged kidnapping in Sydney's southwest after a man was found in Dural 2 days after disappearing. Labor has kicked off planning for Australia's first new oil refinery in decades, funding a $4 million feasibility study in Western Australia. Meanwhile, a fresh inflation shock could be heading straight for household budgets. Treasury says the Middle East conflict could send oil soaring to $200 a barrel, potentially driving inflation as high as 7%.
3: Triple M Sport.
4: The Perth Bears are reportedly circling as the Adam Dewey drama rolls on. He's only committed to the Tigers for this season, with NRL great Luke Keary telling Seven's The Agenda Setters Benji Marshall has lost control.
6: I don't know where to start and where this ends and what's actually happened. All I know is, and I said it on the way, it is one of the biggest messes we've ever seen.
4: And Australia's swimmers have cleaned up again, grabbing more than a dozen medals in one night at the Commonwealth Games in Glasgow.
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4: Shower or two today across Brisbane, heading for a low of 11 tonight. Cloud clearing tomorrow and 24 and Thursday, mostly sunny and 23. 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

Good times in the morning, greatest hits all day. This is Brisbane's 104.5 Triple M. Let's do two for Tuesday for Bon Jovi, because it was on this day that they had two number one albums on the Triple M album charts. Slippery When Wet in 87 was number one, and These Days in 95 it was number one. Here's a track from that album now. Something for the Pain, Brisbane's 104.5 Triple M. Your free family passes to Ekka within 10 minutes of Brizzy's Triple M. Yeah,

0: tickets. The countdown to Queensland's biggest backyard party is on. The rides, the animals, the fireworks, and Triple M sending you there for free. When the country comes to the city, Tex and the Rum Lords brings that country feeling to Triple M City Tunes. Have a listen to this.
1: Man walks down the street, he says, why am I soft in the middle now?
0: Just tell me what it is to win your free family pass to Ekka. You want more? Okay.
1: Why am I soft in the middle? The rest of my life is so hard.
0: You'll need to call 1-333-53 right now. Let's see if you're going to Ekka.

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2: 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Another Golden Games day as Rose Davies makes history on the track, winning gold in the women's 10,000 metres.
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2: 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A quick look at the medal tally. Australia is on top with 59 overall medals, including 26 gold. 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

0: Okay, so the last time I took my kids, one of them was in a pram and he's now driving a car. So I feel I'm lacking on the mother front, you know?
1: Well, how does a four-year-old drive a car, Peter?
0: Exactly.
1: Geez, you're long overdue on getting back there. Your family in for free. If you can work out which Triple M city tune is being countrified by our house band, Tex and the Rum Lords. You ready?
0: Okay, ready.

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1: We play that song all the time. It sounds a little different now that it's a country tune, but that is...
2: I think it is Graceland by Paul Simon.
1: That's the album it's from. I'm going to give you one more chance to get the song.
2: Oh, call me out.
1: Yeah,
2: call me
1: you
2: out,
1: got
2: please.
1: It.
2: Oh, you got it. Thank you so much. Thank you so much.
1: You had me worried there for a second.
2: Oh, well.
1: Have the best day out at Ekka.
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you like that, we've got a radio station full of 80s tunes for you. Nothing but the 80s. It's called, creatively, Triple M 80s. You'll find that on the Listener app. We're all for a bit of nepotism here at the M's. Here is Bob Dylan's kid, Jacob, and the Wallflowers, One Headlight, now playing. 104.5, Brizzy's Triple M.

earliest Triple M memories, all of us crammed into Kirk's beaten up old HR Holden on the way to a show and hearing NXS on the radio for the first time. As you can imagine, it's a

0: 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NXS Don't Change. Good times. Greatest hits. Couple of shout-outs here. First of all, we've got a shout-out to Ripper and the team at Ripper Lube in Wacol. They are celebrating 25 years in business today. 25 years of grease, grit, and getting the job done and keeping Brisbane's trucks rolling. Good on you, buddy. Thank you for cranking Triple M in the workshop all those years. Really appreciate it. Hey, coming up tonight, another shout-out for fans of Slash. He's joining Knights with Triple M's Dave Gleeson at 7 o'clock. Slash dropping in before Guns N' Roses hit town for the Ams. We'll get them on soon. Hello, you two. We'll play those legends and more music variety from Patty B. Plus, your free family pass to Ekka coming up next at Brisbane's Triple M.
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0: Blam breakfast.
1: Of course, Australia all stopped and looked at. Wait, what was that noise? Mine didn't go off. I was crabbing with two mates in a little tinny.
2: Even if the alert went off, would you blokes have turned in if there was actually a real tsunami coming?
1: Well, we did have three crab pots to check at that stage. That would have been maybe 12 crabs. It would have been worth seeing how we would have gone. Tsunami, how big can they be?
2: I think I just saw Marto have a stroke.
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5: 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Multi-vehicle crash, Nudgee, Gateway southbound after Nudgee Road on-ramp, speed down to 60. Right down M1 southbound at Rochdale Road through Springwood. 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Sydney dramas or delays, call the traffic hotline direct 1300. 595937. For good times and greatest hits on your smart speaker, just say play Triple M Brisbane.
6: Brisbane traffic, Brisbane news, 104.5 Triple M. Brisbane has
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0: action. Australia could get its first new oil refinery since the 1960s, but only if the numbers stack up. Prime Minister Anthony Albanese says the $4 million Western Australian study will choose the best site and test its commercial viability.
1: One of the things that we know is that it's an important part of national resilience. So we think it is important. We obviously want to make sure that there's a commercial opportunity.
0: A messy leadership spill in Victoria has left Labor MPs shouting over each other behind closed doors. The chaos erupted after Sonia Kilkenny challenged Ben Carroll, forcing Gabrielle Williams to step in as interim leader while nominations stay open. And Origin Energy is scrambling to support around 900,000 current and former customers affected by a data breach. The company says there is now a heightened risk of scams and suspicious activity. Its CEO has apologised, saying extra steps have been taken to secure its systems.
2: Triple M Sport.
0: Tigers star Adam Dewey has returned to training. It comes after he met with coach Benji Marshall and club officials yesterday. Fox Sports reporter Cody Kaye says there doesn't appear to be any bad blood.
3: Adam Dewey was greeted pretty warmly by all of his teammates, although Jerome Luai, ever the prankster, was yelling out to make sure media could hear, "We're all off him, we're all off him, we're all off him."
0: And Australia's swimmers have powered the nation to 26 gold and top spot on the Commonwealth Games medal tally.
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0: Shower or two today across Brisbane, heading for a low of 11 tonight. Cloud clearing tomorrow and 24, and Thursday mostly sunny and 23. 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
3: 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I'll give you a heads up on the next song we're trying to work out. 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

Hey, thanks for choosing Triple M's $50,000 No Repeat Workday while you work today. We don't double up on the songs, but it's Triple M's two for Tuesday, so we will play two from you too. Here's one from Uktung Baby now.

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0: That song brings country to Triple M just a little bit, just like the Ekka brings the country to the city. Ekka tickets up for grabs here at Triple M. Karen's at 17 Mile Rocks. What's your favourite part of Ekka?
1: The animals and the show in the middle, all of that, and the dad with dogs. Yum.
0: They're just a show favourite, aren't they? You wouldn't go
1: they
0: past
1: are.
0: Them.
1: Yum. Nah, yum.
0: Dagwood dog for lunch, that'd do me. Your chance to win Ekka tickets coming up at Brisbane's 104.5 Triple M. It's Third Eye Blind.

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1: We're all going to Stratty. Stratty says for me.
0: This is happening on Thursday with Marto, Margo and Dan from Triple M Breakfast. They want to take you to Stratty on their work trip with some PowerPoint presentations and productivity improvements promised. If you believe that, they'll tell you the Story Bridge is up for sale next. But anyway, tomorrow morning, 8:35 is when you want to be listening to Triple M Breakfast for your invite. 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
5: 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A quick look at the medal tally. Australia is on top with 59 overall medals, including 26 gold. 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
1: If you're up for an awesome day out, check out the Traveller Hoedown at the Stratty Hotel. Shannon Knoll's playing live. There's Mechanical Bull. You can even jump on the Sea Link Party Cruise for just $49 with Nika DJ and line dancing. 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

0: Things that happen time after time in Brisbane. Getting stuck in traffic on the Riverside Expressway. Translink closing a train line for track works. Lots of things that happen time after time in Brisbane. You're on 104.5 Triple M coming up. Radiohead for Triple M's 50K No Repeat Workday. You can practice your falsetto on this. And it's Triple M's 2 for Tuesday. So we'll give you a double from Aerosmith. Good times in the morning, greatest hits all day. This is Triple M with Ekka tickets on the line soon.
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6: 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No accidents or breakdowns on Brisbane's roads. Fairly smooth on all the majors, including the M1 if you're heading on down to the Gold Coast and the Bruce Highway to the Sunshine Coast. Good run there. Southbound back to Brisbane, no dramas. 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

0: Warrior is on track for Australia's first Liberal One Nation government.
1: And the Albanese government is firing up plans for Australia's first new oil refinery since the 1960s. Labor will spend $4 million studying whether the facility stacks up in Western Australia. Prime Minister Anthony Albanese says the idea is about keeping fuel flowing during global turmoil.
2: One of the things that building national resilience does is it makes Australia less vulnerable to the impact of events around the world.
3: Triple M Sport.
1: Former Dragons coach Shane Flanagan says it's going to be a tough ask for the Red V to play finals footy next year. It comes after the St George Illawarra CEO declared the club wants to get there in 2027.
4: You know, they've got to find 13 wins per season, roughly. They've won two, so they've got a lot of improvement in them. It's going to be a tough ask.
1: And Australia is sitting pretty atop the Commonwealth Games tally after its swimmers delivered another huge golden haul.
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6: Hello, Tony Auden here with a look at Brisbane's weather. We could see a shower amongst some sunny breaks this afternoon, then tomorrow possible early fog before a mostly sunny top of 24 degrees. For Brisbane's best news, sport and weather, tune in to 7 News at 6 p.m, also streaming on 7 Plus.
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0: On Triple M's Two for Tuesday, two from Aerosmith, one from their album Pump to wrap it up there with Love in an Elevator. It's Kieran here giving away some Ekka tickets. If you want to go to Ekka, our country house band, Tex and the Rumlords, have done one of our Triple M tunes because Ekka kind of brings country to the city. So that's what they're doing to this song. See if you can pick it out.
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0: For a family pass to Ekka, if you think you know what that song is, give me a call on 133353.
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4: Hello, I'm Rebecca Madden. The Aussies are back in the spotlight tonight with medals on offer across several sports. Peter Boll launches his track campaign in the men's 800 metres, while Nicola Olieslagers and Eleanor Patterson will be aiming for more success in the women's high jump. Another big night awaits the Dolphins with Kyle Chalmers chasing 100 metre freestyle gold and taking on Cameron McAvoy in the 50 metre butterfly. Watch 7 News at 6, then it is live to Glasgow for all the action.
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3: 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I've got Paul on the phone from Coomera. Mate, are you a fan of country music?
4: Absolutely. Love country music. I'm a huge Chris Stapleton fan.
3: Oh, he's great. What do you think of our house band, Tex and the Rumlords?
4: Oh, I think they're amazing.
3: They are pretty good. They're doing a Triple M tune here. See if you can tell me which one it is.
5: And I could tell you my love for you will still be strong after the, what's this song, have gone.
3: There's a big clue there. What do you think it is, mate?
4: I reckon that's the Boys of Summer Boy, old Don Henley.
3: Ah. I reckon you got it right, brother. Would you like to go to Ekka?
4: I would love to go to the Ekka. Yeehaw!
3: Silly bloody question. While we organise tickets for you, let's play the original from Don Henley. 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

giving you an aha moment on Triple M's 50K No Repeat Workday. See what I did there? If you love the Commonwealth Games and all the sporting action with Australia cleaning up at the moment, we're top of the medal tally and almost double ahead of our next competitor, which is England. It's all live on Triple M tonight after 10 p.m.

0: Have patience, Guns N' Roses fans. You know they're coming back to Brisbane for Triple M. They're going to be at Suncorp Stadium on the 5th of December. Can't wait for that show. Triple M's $50,000 no-repeat workday continues with Lou and Jarch for the early drive home soon.
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2: 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Whoa, what was that noise? Mine didn't go off. I was crabbing with two mates in a little tinny.
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2: 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Tsunami, how big can they be?
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2: Good afternoon, I'm Matthew Layton. The hunt is on for the best spot to build Australia's first new oil refinery in decades. The Prime Minister has announced a $4 million feasibility study in Karratha, with Western Australia tipped to join Geelong and Brisbane as the nation's third refining hub. Ben Carroll is promising a political reset after officially taking over Victoria's top job. He's been sworn in at Government House, becoming the 50th person to lead the state.
3: I, Benjamin Allen Carroll, swear by Almighty God that as Premier for the state of Victoria, I will at all times and in all things discharge the duties of my office according to law and to the best of my knowledge and ability without fear, favour or affection.
2: Gabrielle Williams has also taken the oath as Deputy Premier following the sudden Labor leadership change. And Origin Energy says a data breach exposed information belonging to around 900,000 current and former customers, with investigations still underway.
0: Did you know that diabetes is Australia's fastest growing chronic condition? Over 300 Australians are diagnosed with the condition every day. Search Diabetes Australia to find out more.
1: Triple M Sport.
2: Adam Dewey is back at West Tigers training just days after walking out on the squad.

0: 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Technically a freebie.
1: But calls now come into play.
2: We need someone against 133353. Get on the phone. Be part of Judge Jarchi. I'm Lewin Jarchi, Triple M.

0: would you respond
1: to that?
0: I went
1: home and had my beautiful champagne instead of my beer.
0: Someone else's though, isn't it? Grace, how would you respond to that?
2: Well, I don't have a good pun like that, except for honesty, loyalty, integrity, and that she acknowledged that it was a mistake, and therefore she has admitted that she knew she was not the rightful owner of that property.
3: Okay, well, Judge, ladies, I think we're going to need a verdict.
4: Listen, hit us with your verdict.
0: Not only am I finding in favour of Grace, but the dastardly actions of Amanda's client, I'm finding Amanda in contempt of court.
4: Oh, yeah.
0: And if you would, Cornelio, take the defendant into custody.
3: Okay.
4: Cuffed.
3: Yeah, coming with me.
0: The judge shall rest.
3: Okay. Lord Judge on Triple M, let's get out of the courtroom and get into some fart facts very shortly.
0: All right. Bye, Brown. Yeah.
5: Certified chaos merchants. Triple M's Lou and Judge for your early drive home. Triple M's rush hour.
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3: Yes, you are listening to Lou and Judge. And stay tuned. You're about to hear some very interesting facts about fart.
4: You're a child.
3: Yes. Yeah, about those.
5: Cody giggled.
6: Yes, you did. You're a child. Listen, it's a highbrow show. We like to keep things highbrow. It's politics, international affairs, talking their ASX, shares, stock markets.
5: Wolf of Wall Street, farts.
3: Occasional fart.
6: Yeah, but yeah, so look, we're going to go lowbrow for one segment and one segment only. Then it's back to your traditional programming. Yeah. Yeah.
5: I've got a personal story. I'm not the farter, though.
6: Oh, that's a shock. That's new.
5: I'm not gassy.
6: Mate, they call you Big Popoff.
5: Mrs. Popoff.
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1: He blames us for making him feel weird about it.
0: 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Yeah, sorry, Locke. We still love you and your gassy guts.
1: Yeah, we do. You're just a big farter, mate.
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0: Lou and Judge on Triple M. Let's play. 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
1: I've always said chicken tastes better on Tuesdays.
2: Chicken Tuesdays. Hey, have you got a feeling in your little chippy guts?
1: Chippy hound?
2: Yeah, because you're a chippy hound, that you're going to win today.
1: 110%.
2: Fran, how do you feel about that?
3: Hello.
1: Hi, Fran.
2: How are you, Fran?
3: All right.
2: Okay, Fran.
3: Yep.
2: You feel like you're going to pump Lou today? Are you feeling confident?
3: I'm going to try my hardest.
2: I reckon you've got a bit of go about you, Fran, to be honest
1: with you. Let's pump some tin.
2: Okay.
3: Yeah, let's do it. As long as they're easier than there was a day. I don't know.
2: There was a day. I do remember a day where it was pretty hard.
1: They're all pretty hard.
2: I'm going to read the questions first. Okay. To get the answer gets the point. There is no need to buzz in. Fran, are you ready?
3: All right. I'm ready.
2: Chippy Hound, you ready?
1: My wife.
0: please defeat her, Fran.
2: Cock-a-doodle-do, Fran. Get this Red Rooster voucher. In three, two, one. Go. Ray Gunn has a new documentary coming out on which streaming service?
1: Netflix.
2: Correct.
3: Netflix.
2: Who voices the character of Bart in The Simpsons?
3: A girl, but I don't know her name.
1: Steven Spielberg, Ellen DeGeneres.
0: It is a girl.
2: I'm giving it to
1: Megan Griffith.
0: Give it to Fran.
3: I knew it was a girl.
2: The initials are NC.
1: Naomi Campbell.
3: I'm bad at names. Can't do names.
2: It's no. You know what? No one. It's Nancy Cartwright.
3: But I knew it was a girl.
2: Who painted The Last Supper?
1: Picasso. Van Gogh.
2: Also a great inventor.
3: Da Vinci, Leonardo.
2: Yes. Correct. Mitch Barnett and James Fisher-Harris are co-captains of which NRL team?
1: Knights, Panthers, Tigers, Manly, no, Gold Coast Suns.
2: It's the New
1: Zealand Warriors.
2: You don't get it.
0: New Zealand Warriors.
2: Yeah, Warriors. Which musical is modern adaptation of Shakespeare, Romeo and Juliet? Which musical is a modern adaptation?
3: Moulin Rouge. That was so wrong.
0: Go again.
3: West Side Story.
2: That is correct.
1: Nice.
2: Croque Madame is a famous dish from which country?
1: France.
2: Correct. Giving it to Fran.
1: No.
2: Well, Fran, she got it.
1: Fair.
2: The Mayo Club curse has been broken after how many years?
1: 72. 70.
3: I do not know what
1: 71.
3: That is.
1: 71.
2: No one gets it. 75.
1: Oh, come on.
2: What AFL team does Bailey Smith play for?
1: Doncats.
2: Correct.
1: Bears.
2: The boy who lived come to die is a line from which?
1: Harry Potter.
2: You didn't let me finish. Giving it to Fran. Movie.
3: Yep. Harry Potter.
2: Yeah.
1: You're a
3: I knew that. You shouldn't have jumped in, Luke.
0: Harry Potter and the Deathly Hallows Part 2 is the answer we were looking for.
2: That's it. Kate McDonald has won gold for Australia at the Commonwealth Games on which gymnastics apparatus?
1: Pole. Vault.
3: The curly
1: the
3: thing.
1: Ground. Oh, the ground.
2: Think of a prison.
1: Jail.
2: Bars.
0: Gee, it wasn't a great performance.
1: That's a stitch up.
0: Fran's got the win.
2: Work. Yeah, 4-2 to Fran. You get your chimmies.
1: I don't.
0: Oh, Lou and Judge and Triple M will dive a bit further into one of those questions, the lifting of the curse, shortly.
4: Yep. Certified chaos merchants. Triple M's Lou and Judge for your early drive home.
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6: 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And some of the cheapest diesel can be found at Liberty D-Bay at 225.5. 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
8: Of course, Australia all stopped and looked at... Whoa, what was that noise? Mine didn't go off. I was crabbing with two mates in a little tinny.
9: Even if the alert went off, would you blokes have turned in if there was actually a real tsunami coming?
8: Well, we did have three crab pots to check at that stage. That would have been maybe 12 crabs. 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
1: Hipages. 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
4: Max Futcher with you. Making news this hour, Victorian Premier Jacinta Allen has stepped down, with her deputy, Ben Carroll, taking the top job. It comes after months of poor approval ratings for Allen, with her perceived close relationship with COVID Premier Daniel Andrews seen to be a liability. Polarising social media figures Andrew and Tristan Tate will stay in a US jail for another 2 weeks as they fight extradition to the UK. The brothers are accused of rape and sex trafficking. The federal government has flagged building Australia's first domestic oil refinery in decades as part of its long-term fuel security plan. The announcement coming amid fresh warnings from Treasury that the country should brace for the economic impact from the Middle East conflict to get worse. And self-flying vehicles are one step closer in Queensland, with the South East Council of Mayors releasing their electric aviation strategy for the region.
2: Did you know that diabetes is Australia's fastest growing chronic condition? Over 300 Australians are diagnosed with the condition every day. Search Diabetes Australia to find out more.
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4: Another golden night in the pool for Australia with 7 gold medals. Meanwhile, Rose Davies claimed a historic gold medal in the women's 10,000 metres on the opening day of athletics and para-athletics, while Kate McDonald topped the podium in gymnastics. In AFL, the Lions' Ty Gallop faces the tribunal tonight for allegedly deliberately dumping the head of Port's Mitch Georgiadis in the game on Sunday. If the incident is to be graded as intentional with low impact, Gallop would cop a one-game ban.
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6: Hello, Tony Jordan here with a look at Brisbane's weather. We could see a shower amongst some sunny breaks this afternoon, then tomorrow possible early fog before a mostly sunny top of 24 degrees. For Brisbane's best news, sport and weather, tune in to 7 News at 6 p.m, also streaming on 7 Plus.
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0: Lou and Judge on Triple M every weekday, 2 till 4, isn't that right?
1: It is indeed, my friend. Now, have we got any ominous sort of music?
0: Well, is this sort
1: is
0: of
1: this,
0: the...
1: Buddy.
0: Like mystical dream
1: music?

0: It's Lou and Josh and Triple M. 1-triple-3-5-3 is our number. We want to know, how are you cursed?
1: We do.
2: One thing that always happens to you, you know?
1: Yeah. So you don't think you've got any... Well, basically, this is all based on the fact that Mayo, the Gaelic football team, have won a championship after being cursed since 1951 by a priest. He said, you won't win another premiership till every member of that team died. He did. In 2023, they just won.
2: Crazy.
1: Curse lifted.
2: Look, cursed with working with you every day.
1: Okay, hurtful,
2: but
1: true.
2: But aside from that, look, I'll probably get home or the mics will go off and I'll go, oh, that thing
1: yeah,
2: I'm cursed
1: always.
2: With. I can't think of it right now.
1: You know what your curse is? You can't think of it right now.
2: Curse is always getting words wrong as well.
1: That is, honestly.
2: Jack, it is a curse. It's nothing to do with me.
1: It is everything to do with you.
2: But I talk so fast that my brain can't go brain to mouth as quick as it should.
1: Your brain is so much quicker than brain to mouth, Louisa. It has nothing to do with it.
2: Whatever.
1: Okay. That's not a curse. So your curse is a lack of knowledge.
2: Oh, you've done it now. Don't copy what I'm saying. Jack.
1: Okay, we got Nick on the line.
2: My name's Jack.
1: Hey, big fella, Nick. Talk to us, mate. What's your curse?
3: Yeah, I've got a grandmother that's passed away. So she won Lotto First Division 3 times in her life. She did an Alanis Morissette in the last one, won the Lotto and died the next day. She hated me absolutely. And I've managed to pick the numbers, one side, either side of the winning numbers 3 times, and I just can't get it. And she's cursed the hell out of me.
2: Grandma really disliked you.
1: That's a curse.
2: Yeah.
1: She had, because same amount of times you've been one off. That is insane.
0: That's a proper curse.
2: Let's chat off here in details why she hated you. I'd love to know, Nick.
1: Yeah, Lou wants the tea, mate. She wants the goss.
2: Give me that goss. Leon.
1: Thanks, Nick.
2: Why are you cursed?
4: Every time that we went to go on a holiday, I'd break something. The first time we booked the holiday, I break my leg. The second time I went on a holiday, I break my arm.
1: Mate.
4: The third time we booked to go on a holiday, I break my collarbone and so forth. So
2: and
4: I
2: then
4: just
2: you
4: give up.
2: Broke your heart.
1: Leon, I've got a theory. I feel like subconsciously you're such a hard worker. You didn't want to take a break, mate. You know?
2: No.
1: You go, I don't deserve this.
2: Better theory.
1: Another theory.
2: There was what's it called? I've had a brain fart.
1: This is your curse.
2: Yeah, when the snow comes down the mountain,
0: an avalanche.
2: Yeah, he's missed.
1: Oh, you think he's been saved?
2: Yeah, saved by Mother Nature.
0: Yeah, possibly.
1: Crocodile, where you going? Water skiing.
2: Yeah.
1: Okay, like it, Lou.
2: Thank you. Positive twist. Thank you,
1: Ross. Talk to us. What's your curse, mate?
5: Yeah. Hey guys.
1: How are you, mate?
5: Yeah, not too bad. My last 5 or 6 relationships, the next person they've dated, they've all got married.
2: Oh, that's it.
1: You're good luck, Chuck.
2: Yeah.
5: Yeah.
0: But he gets them ready for marriage, basically.
1: Yes.
2: Yeah. So did they break up with you?
5: Not always.
1: Interesting. No. So 6 times?
5: Yeah. I think so.
1: Right, player.
2: I got 3 exes who are engaged. Am I the same as Ross?
0: Is that the next person, though?
1: It's the next person. So he'll break up with them or they'll break up with him and then they'll start seeing someone married. They'll start seeing someone married.
2: Ross, we are not similar.
1: That's insane. That's a good one. Thanks, Ross.
2: I like that. Sam, why are you always cursed?
6: Yeah, so I've been knocked out a few times playing footy, 8 times over my career. And then I stopped playing for about 5 years and then I made my return and the first game back, second quarter, I dislocated my right pinky.
0: No.
2: Pinky in the brain.
6: And then I strapped him up and played the following week and then I done me me left shoulder in a tackle.
2: Shouldsy.
1: Mate.
6: Yeah, very unlucky, I must admit.
1: That is unlucky.
6: Feeling better. So.
1: Good, mate. I'm glad you are. Just know that you're talking to someone who has been knocked out and dislocated his shoulder at the same time, so I feel your pain.
2: It's true. Yeah, that was a good boxing round. Good round. 3 seconds.
0: Judge. Let's play Reverse the Verse next.
7: 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The radio show your mum warned you about.
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8: 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There's a breakdown on the Logan Motorway eastbound after Logan Lee Road through Meadowbrook to watch out for. Multi-vehicle crash on Arabry Avenue heading through Mount Omni. Breakdown on the Bruce Highway southbound left lane after Anzac Avenue through North Lakes. Delays on the gateway for that northbound run from Boondall up to the Pine Rivers Bridge and so on the Centenary Highway from Sumner to Jindalee. Cooper Terramar S&V now include the leather and sound pack with attractive finance offers until the 30th of September. 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
8: 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Multi-vehicle crash on Arabry Avenue, westbound through Mount Ominy. Breakdown on the Bruce High.

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0: It didn't burst then.
1: Not at close to four.
0: Yeah.
1: Oh, so well, graphic.
0: Just true. Just something that happened to me.
1: Phone also went off at a funeral. My ringtone was a classic Jurassic Park phone call from the first movie. Dun, dun. Oh, no, that's Star Wars.
2: Da, da, da, da,
1: that's what I was trying to do.
0: Sounds like he T-Rexed a wedding. A funeral.
1: Shit.
2: Yeah.
1: Nice try, champion.
0: Nice, champ.
1: Hey, everyone's saying that about your hair too.
0: What?
1: Didn't recognise your arch, looks 10 years younger.
0: Oh.
1: Daddy shaved 10 years off after shaving that hair.
0: What?
1: It's true, you do look a lot younger.
0: This is what people are saying to me.
2: You do
1: the
2: look
1: hair
2: younger.
1: Hair aged you.
0: Did I? Well, good, mate. I'm glad. That's good, positive comments.
1: Keep it short and you'll always look 39.
0: Yeah, I'm not 30.
1: Sorry, you're not 39. Keep it short and you'll always look 30.
0: Now we're cooking with gas, lady. Hey, we'll see you tomorrow for Winston Churchill Wednesday. Hooroo.
1: Kisses.
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5: 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There's delays on the Gateway southbound coming down through North Lakes and Mango Hill thanks to a breakdown sitting in the left-hand lane. Delays on Kessels Road, eastbound between Mains Road and Logan Road through Upper Mount Gravatt. Delays on the Logan Motorway eastbound from Forest Lake to Parkinson, heavy on the Centenary Highway from Sumner to Jindalee and the Western Freeway from Indooroopilly to Victory Pocket. 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
2: Of course, Australia all stopped and looked at... Whoa, what was that noise? Mine didn't go off. I was crabbing with two mates in a little tinny.
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8: G'day, Max Futcher with you again. Making news this hour, the RBA governor has flagged another possible rate hike next month, telling a Sydney event inflation remains too high. The bank has lifted rates 3 times already this year. A man has lost his arm after a bus crashed into a shelter at Burleigh on the Gold Coast. Police are appealing for anyone with video of the accident, which happened during yesterday's afternoon peak, to come forward. Origin Energy has confirmed 900,000 Australians had their data stolen in last week's cybersecurity breach. Israeli PM Benjamin Netanyahu is in Washington, D.C. for a high-stakes meeting with Donald Trump. It's the first time the pair has met face-to-face since the war broke out in Iran. And the Aussie movie classic The Castle is being turned into a stage show. It'll be written and produced by Working Dog, who created the original film.
6: Did you know that diabetes is Australia's fastest growing chronic condition? Over 300 Australians are diagnosed with the condition every day. 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
8: Australian sprint star Rowan Browning has slammed the Commonwealth Games 100 metre qualifying system as clearly unfair after battling through the heats to reach the semi-finals. The 8 fastest athletes from this year, including Aussie champion Lachlan Kennedy, were given a free pass into the semis. Meanwhile, in the pool, the Dolphins are on the brink of becoming Australia's greatest ever Commonwealth Games swim team with 23 gold medals so far.
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10: Hello, Tony Orton here with a look at Brisbane's weather. We could see a shower amongst some sunny breaks this afternoon, then tomorrow possible early fog before a mostly sunny top of 24 degrees. For Brisbane's best news, sport and weather, tune in to 7 News at 6 p.m, also streaming on 7 Plus.
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0: 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There's a slow roll on Ipswich Road outbound from the Gabba to Annerley this afternoon. Boundary Road eastbound is busy at Orange Grove Road, heading through Coopers Plains. A broken down truck on the Bruce Highway, southbound in the left lane after Anzac Avenue at North Lakes, awaiting for heavy haulage to take it away. Some slow going too at the moment on the Logan Motorway eastbound from Forest Lake to Parkinson. 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

0: judges me and goes, oh, very early to be having hot chips, especially when they're that little. I'm sorry. You do not comment on someone else's kids, no. One. Two, you don't pass judgment on when somebody else is doing, like, you don't know what the story is in my life. So I politely told her to mind her own business.
1: Yeah, I can imagine that? You said that politely. Can you get the dump button
0: F
1: ready?
0: F off, I no, told her.
2: We used the dump button earlier today.
0: I told her
2: already.
0: F off.
2: Hang on. This woman at a kid's establishment, yeah. And she's in the wrong. Ben, what do we always talk about? Having a nap or having a sleep, then responding later. You take a breath and then you respond to people.
0: No, don't judge me and my children.
1: I'm kind of on.
0: Yeah, don't judge me and my children, especially when you look the way she looked. Anyway. So
2: you're saying if you look a certain way, you get to judge people less than better looking people.
1: I don't
2: is that
1: think
0: I'm Ipswich feral.
2: You're an Ipswich feral.
0: Yeah,
2: in
0: I'm
2: a good
0: no,
2: way.
0: I'm a classy Ipswich feral.
1: Hey, I know that you're just being. Yeah, he's just you're being Switzerland over there, but he's completely right. Don't judge what people are eating. Now, there's a couple of things that I think is okay with this. 10 o'clock, it's recess time. You can eat what you want.
0: Smoker.
1: It's not breakfast. Exactly. Two, they're twins that are what, three? Yeah. They've been up since they were five. Yes. That's like if I wake up at 10 and have chips at 10 at 12, that's actually my breakfast time and I'm eating chips.
0: And there's nothing better than a chippery.
1: Oh, and also they've just been running around. They're doing it at special occasions. You don't go to places like Flipper or Bounce every day.
0: Oh,
1: so
0: we
1: you're
0: go
1: not
0: every
1: doing
0: week.
1: That.
0: Well, but they don't get hot chips every week. No, they don't.
1: Exactly.
0: And I didn't get them a chalky move. They wanted a chocolate milk. I said, no, you're having water.
1: And what's worse, would she judge you for the chalky moo moo?
0: No.
1: That but she's judging for the chippies.
0: You're not
1: right,
0: a parent.
1: Switzerland over here.
0: And, you know, he just is looking to agitate. So he just starts chipping away, wanting to get me stirred up.
2: You know
0: and
2: what?
0: You did that.
2: I am pleased with the fact that it took you abusing some poor woman to bring Georgie Parker
1: woman.
2: And Ben right. Dobbin back
0: mouth,
2: together again.
0: Fella.
2: There
1: yeah,
2: it is.
1: I'd be calling her worse.
0: Yeah.
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4: 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A broken down truck awaiting heavy haulage on the Bruce Highway southbound in the left lane just after Anzac Avenue through North Lakes. Delays on Ipswich Road from the Gabba out towards Annerley. Heavy on the Centenary Highway inbound from Sumner to Jindalee and outbound from Carroll Park to...
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0: didn't like me. So here we are.
1: Fifth spot.
0: Number five. Mm. The fact that there's no uniformity with fan knobs. So, like, is three high or is three low? Nobody knows. And I don't understand how, as a society, we can accept that nobody understands fan knobs.
2: I think they do.
0: No one knows.
2: One is low.
0: No, it's, sometimes it's not.
2: Yeah, no,
0: sometimes
2: no, one is
0: low. Maybe
2: always,
0: in your house.
1: One's high in my house.
0: One's see, this high, is a problem.
1: Three's lowest.
0: And it is
3: that irritates me.
0: Yeah, see, that irritates me. All right, number four. Recipe websites that give you life stories before giving me the recipe. I don't want to know that your grandma's sister's dog.
2: Hey.
0: No.
2: It's the meatloaf recipe.
1: There's a story behind it.
2: I'm never, ever giving you my meatloaf recipe. Get stuffed. You're never getting it either. I'm never cooking it for you.
1: You want it?
0: What a shame.
2: No, she's trying to get weasel her way out the Whipswich. She's not coming.
0: You put it on the website on the Triple M Rush Hour.
1: You don't
0: Instagram.
1: Want the beautiful story of, oh, you know, Italian nonna in 1600 and whatever built this spaghetti from nothing.
2: She's got zero depth.
0: No, I've got zero care. I want to know
2: zero
0: how to
2: depth,
0: make the meat.
2: Oh.
4: Three.
0: All right, well, kind of goes on to the internet thing here. You know, when you're in 4G, you know, back in the day, 3G used to work. Then we went to 4G.
1: Right.
0: Now we're in 5G and
1: that's
0: 4G
1: correct.
0: No longer works.
2: Correct.
0: I'm in 4G now. Internet barely working.
2: Why are you in 4G?
0: Why not? Sure.
1: So change irritates you?
0: No, not change. The fact that now 4G, which used to work, now doesn't.
1: That is change.
3: Oh,
2: that irritates me as well. Yeah. Good call. They closed down the network in rural Queensland, the 4G network.
1: Oh, no,
2: and now everybody's on Starlink now. Because they don't have 5G and the phone coverage is dog's breakfast. That grinds my gears as well.
0: There you go. That irritates me.
4: Two.
0: Scissor packaging that needs scissors to open them.
1: You know what?
3: Because that irritates me.
1: Very fair. If you're buying a brand new pair of scissors, why does it come in shit plastic that you cannot cut open without scissors?
0: You're ripping them. You're so annoyed. You're then using a knife. You're cutting yourself.
1: You're starting to get Ben Dobbin to come around.
4: One.
1: 4G and the knives, yep.
0: Well, this one happened to me the other day at a cafe eating overpriced eggs. $30 you're spending, and then suddenly they give you a butter knife. You're charging me $30 for poached eggs on toast.
2: That's your number one.
0: Well, there was
1: out
0: no real order.
1: Of all things in the world.
2: A knife.
0: Well, do you know what? Actually, top of
2: tested?
0: The list.
2: Have you been tested?
0: Top
1: knife.
0: List is actually Ben Dobbin, but I didn't want
1: tested
0: to say that.
1: Tested and medicated, by the way.
2: Yeah. Oh, you tested and medicated.
0: And medicated. Yeah. Well, thank you.
3: Because that irritates me.
0: And do you know what? You irritate me. You sometimes do.
2: What did he do wrong today?
1: I am the angel of this atmosphere.
0: Get around my list.
2: I don't like
1: you realise you're paying $30 for eggs and getting crap cultured knives because of where you live.
0: No.
1: I hope you catch bird flu.
2: Did I say that out loud? Sorry.
0: HR.
1: We don't have that department anymore.
2: We don't have that department anymore.
1: They burned a lot of resources on them last year. Anyway, next on Triple M's Rush Hour, your opportunity to score yourself tickets to the Ekka. If you want to be heading along, we're going to be there, all three of us. That'll be fun. That's meant to be a fun day, by the way. Hopefully we can all coexist. 1-333-53 if you want to score your tickets. It's right after this on Triple M.
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5: 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Broken down truck on the Bruce Highway, southbound left lane after Anzac Avenue through North Lakes has delays back to Deception Bay Road. Delays on Ipswich Road outbound from the Gabba to Annerley. Heavy going 2 on Granard Road between Bay Desert Road and Beattie Road in Rockleigh. Heavy on the Gateway northbound from Nungie and the Centenary Highway southbound into Springfield Lakes. 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
6: Of course, Australia all stopped and looked at... 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Mine didn't go off. I was crabbing with two mates in a little tinny.
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8: G'day, Max Futcher with you again. Making news this hour, Queensland will not adopt the national AusAlert system. That's despite its test run yesterday hitting 94% of its targeted cell towers. Fire and Disaster Recovery Minister Anne Lay says she's concerned some people didn't receive the message and it doesn't reach landline phones. Victorian Premier Jacinta Allen has stepped down, with her deputy Ben Carroll taking the top job. It comes after months of poor approval ratings.
9: Our government does need to go in a new direction. As Premier, I will deliver that new direction.
8: Ben Carroll on 7 News there. Australia will build its first domestic oil refinery in decades as part of its long-term fuel security plan. And self-flying vehicles are one step closer in Queensland, with the South East Council of Mayors releasing their electric aviation strategy.
6: Did you know that diabetes is Australia's fastest growing chronic condition? Over 300 Australians are diagnosed with the condition every day. Search Diabetes Australia to find out more.
7: Triple M Sport.
8: Australia's swimmers are well on their way to making Commonwealth Games history in Glasgow. Having already won 16 gold medals across the first 3 days of the Games, the Dolphins elevated to a new level overnight by claiming another 7. In AFL, Lions defender Noah Answorth will achieve something he never thought was possible. After 8 seasons battling through injuries, he'll play game 100 on Saturday night against Carlton.
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11: Hello, Tony Jordan here with a look at Brisbane's weather. We could see a shower amongst some sunny breaks this afternoon, then tomorrow possible early fog before a mostly sunny top of 24 degrees. For Brisbane's best news, sport and weather, tune in to 7 News at 6 p.m. Also streaming on 7 Plus.
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take my hand and come with me, because you look so fine that I really want to make you mine. I say you look so fine that I really want to make you mine. 4, 5, 6, come on and get your kicks. 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
3: 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There's a breakdown on Montague Road and Mollison Road through West End, causing delays in both directions. A multi-vehicle crash on Elizabeth Avenue southbound at Murray Street heading through Clontarf. Broken down truck on the Bruce Highway southbound left lane after Anzac Avenue through North Lakes. Delays still back to about Boundary Road. 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

0: 6 p.m. tonight. Max Futcher, always appreciate your time, brother. What's coming up tonight?
1: G'day, team. The Queensland government is giving its critique of yesterday's AusAlert test. It's worried some people didn't get it and landlines were left out altogether. Political turmoil down south. Victoria's Premier Jacinta Allan has stepped down amid plunging support within her own party. She'll be replaced by Deputy Ben Carroll. And it's the vibe. Much-loved Aussie movie The Castle is getting its own stage show. See you for those stories and more on 7 News at 6.
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0: competing. I think in basketball, there's some good names floating about.
1: Yeah, the 3x3 basketball. Good to see the Red Wiggle. My daughter actually goes to school with the new Red Wiggles' son, which is like a weird
0: thing. Small Wiggle world, yeah,
1: isn't it? No, we're not out and about.
0: Best
1: we're
0: behavior.
1: In the studio, yep. And we are knuckling down to bring you all of the action for the next, how many more days? We've got 6 days left or something like that. I think it's been a terrific game, and the ratings have proved that as well. Like, people in Australia are loving live sport at the moment, even though, yes, it's a condensed program, the 17 sports down to 10, which I know would probably grind the gears of Georgie
2: people
1: in there.
2: Like me.
1: I can't believe that hockey wasn't in there, Georgie. I couldn't believe it. Mm. But people are still really enjoying it, and the fact that, you know, prime time, we've got some of the world's best swimmers in the green and gold, and we've got track and field tonight. Like, it's going to be a big night.
0: Well, we're looking forward to all the action. Emma Friedman, we really appreciate your time on Triple M's Rush Hour, and looking forward to checking out more of it tonight on Channel 7. Good on you.
1: Thanks, guys. Enjoy.
0: On you. Emma Friedman, part of the Glasgow 2026 Commonwealth Games. 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Team, that is us done.
3: Yeah, it certainly is. We'll be back tomorrow. Georgie, good to see you.
2: See you next week.
3: See you next week, thank God. Have a great night, Queensland.
0: No, we'll sorry. That was almost a pleasant farewell. That was almost
3: see you next week. We love you.
0: Thank God. We said.
3: We love you.
0: Anyway, so don't let me take away from the wheat being ripe. Go on.
3: As you always say,
0: boys,
3: when the wheat's ripe, keep the headers rolling in the paddock. We'll see you tomorrow from 4.
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6: KFC are dropping 31 deals over 31 days this Christmas in July for you to unwrap in-app. Let the festivities begin. 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There's delays on the Riverside Expressway and the Captain Cook Bridge, both in and out of the city. A slow run outbound to about Green Slopes. Delays on the Western Freeway from Mount Coother out to Fig Tree Pocket. Heavy on the Ipswich Motorway inbound from Dara through to the Jindalee Bridge. Outbound still slow through Springfield. And a multi-vehicle crash through Clontarf on Elizabeth Avenue, southbound at Murray Street. 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
8: 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Mine didn't go off. I was crabbing with two mates in a little tinny.
9: Even if the alert went off, would you blokes have turned in if there was actually a real tsunami coming?
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4: G'day, Max Futcher with you again. Making news this hour, the federal government has flagged building Australia's first domestic oil refinery in decades as part of its long-term fuel security plan. Queensland won't adopt the national AusAlert system. Fire and Disaster Recovery Minister Anne Leigh says

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2: Lions defender Ty Gallop is fronting the tribunal on a misconduct charge. He's expected to receive a few weeks' suspension. His teammate, Noah Answorth, will play his 100th match this weekend after years of injury. Meg Harris has upset Molly O'Callaghan to win the 100-metre freestyle at the Comm Games. Historic gold on the track, Rose Davies in the 10,000-metre.

0: It feels so long ago of watching those incredible scenes on Leichhardt Oval Hill. Just, it's the best scenes in the game.
1: Yeah.
0: To see them on their knees. Well, Reedy doesn't like those scenes, Tigers fans, but I do.
2: Yeah. That's, but what about 05? How long ago does that feel?
1: Yeah.
2: Well, it was a long time.
0: 21 years.
1: How many times have they made finals since then? A couple? Man. One? Yeah. Two?
0: Tigers fans are already turning off.
1: Yeah, no. Well, we will talk about, you know, your beloved Tigers fans. Don't switch off because we will unpack the Adam Dewey situation. I know you boys differ a bit on this, though, so it could be quite heated the next segment.
0: Only lightly. He's...

0: Triple M NRL Daily with Brent Reed, David Riccio and Charlie White. Breaking news and the biggest names in the game.
1: And nobody does the NRL like Triple M.
2: Well, it was the story of the week, or has been the story of the past five, six, 7 days, right? The Adam Dewey situation. He's back at training today. You know, everyone's happy families again, but, you know, I obviously have my opinion on it. Dave's got a different opinion on it. And I just think he's done the wrong thing. And I understand that there's this narrative out there that he was trying to do what was best for the club and best for the culture of the place and all this stuff. But ultimately, the best thing he could do for that footy club was to play, and he didn't play. And that, for me, is what this all comes back to. You can have all your arguments about blokes vaping in gyms and, you know, the culture being trash and the playing group being divided. But ultimately, you are paid to play football. He earns a lot of money. And to not play, he let the club down. He let the team down. I'll tell you, he really let down Javon Andrews, the young kid who made his debut with Adam Dewey beside him on the weekend. And I think that's what it comes back to for me.
3: You've heard me say previously that I believe he should have played as well. And I think if Adam had his time over again, I think you'll find that Adam would say, I should have actually played. However, in his point of view, and I can appreciate this, he's dead set had enough of the bull crap and drama after drama inside these four walls. Now, you could say that he's only added to the drama, which is probably a fair point. But something had to happen at this football club. And I hope in some weird way we're sitting back next season going, that was the line in the sand moment that shifted the culture of the joint. Because it's rotten.
2: He probably won't be there by the sounds of it.
3: Well, I disagree.
2: You think he will be?
3: I think he will be. He's got a 3-year deal.
2: Mate, if he was so worried.
3: Where's he walking?
2: This is the bit I don't understand.
3: Where's he walking into any other club?
2: If the culture was that bad, right? The culture was that bad. In March, he signed a long-term extension there. For big money, decent money, right? He's not on
3: decent.
2: He's on a million, but he's on good money, right?
3: About 500.
2: So if you had an issue with the culture and the culture was rotten, right? Why do you sign an extension? Can you explain? These are the bits I don't understand. Where were the complaints about the culture when they won? Well, they win 7 of their first 9 games or something. No one was complaining.
3: Five or seven.
2: There was no complaints about the culture then.
3: You missed the headlines when Lachlan Galvin left the club.
2: That was last year, Dave. The year before, wasn't it?
3: So they've been there.
2: It was a long time ago.
3: So they've been there.
2: Well, last year, sorry. It was last year, right?
3: Yep. So they've been there.
2: But Adam Dewey was there then. And from memory, I don't think Adam Dewey mainly had any complaints about the culture at the time.
3: Well, maybe he didn't have the gumption at that time to bring it up.
2: Oh, okay. Just seems very strange to me, Dave, that it's suddenly become an issue. Well, that it's suddenly become an issue now. Why not play? As I've said, if you have issues with the culture, there's one way to change it. That's for you to use your influence within the playing group, within the club, on the field.
3: How do you know he hadn't tried that?
2: Well, if he had any influence, I'd say he's lost it now.
3: Potentially.
2: Because I'm not sure. We've heard a lot of former players talk about it. They're saying they don't respect his response to it. The vast majority of former players I've seen
3: have said
2: I wouldn't want to play with that guy again.
3: Well, guess what he's doing right now? He's just trained with the team.
2: I understand he's trained. He's getting paid to do it. He's got to train with them. Otherwise, they breach him, toss him out the door and terminate his deal, right, which they have the potential to do, or dock his pay or whatever. So he's clearly going to show up because he's

0: He lost.
1: So why did he front the playing group?
0: Because he lost the PR battle. Well, he had to front the PR playing group. How could he not front the playing group?
1: You're saying he's just rolling the arm over.
0: What do you mean?
1: Well, you're saying if he doesn't go through the motions, they're going to breach him and sack him.
0: Well, yeah, Dave, he's come back into that playing group and he's potentially playing this weekend. He has to address the playing group. He had to. Did he not?
1: Yeah.
0: Okay. But I'm just saying, I'm not sure that playing group would ever look at him the same again, given the events of the past weekend. Do you disagree with that? Or?
1: Well, I'm only going on the correspondence that the players have had with him over the past 4 days.
0: Mate, how many – Dave. What we're getting out of this is a lot of narrative out of the Dewey camp from people the on the Dewey side of things, right, who are happy to provide information about blokes vaping in gyms and the messages that are being sent to Adam Dewey in support of him. Mate, that he's in a squad that's got about 30 players.
1: Mm.
0: How many players are you suggesting have messaged him and said, hey, it's all good, buddy? It's a dressing room with 30 players in it.
1: Yeah.
0: More than that, actually, when you include development players and extended squad members.
1: How many are you suggesting?
0: Well, so I've got no idea, mate, because I'm not getting fed information from the Dewey side of things.
2: Nobody does the NRL like Triple M.
3: First, with the game's biggest headlines.
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1: Where the NRL's biggest stories unfold. 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
2: This vaping thing, can we just sort of zoom in on it for a second? Because Kent, it was starting to calm down and Kenty's poured gasoline on the whole thing and it's exploded.
3: Well, this doggy said it on 360.
2: He did, but
3: well
2: Kenty said
3: night.
2: It first, so yeah. May as well just focus on Kenty. He's poured gasoline in this whole situation, saying that, you know, players were vaping and Dewey's sick of that. Is that true that players are vaping in the gym? Because it's
4: We're only going on hearsay as well.
3: If it's true, I think that's terrible, right? If it's true. And I can't imagine people would make that up, right? But to say that blokes are vaping in the gym, it makes it sound like everyone's got a vape and they're just puffing away in the gym. I find that very hard to believe that that's happening and no one said anything
4: I think
3: about
4: it's a
3: it.
4: Case of potentially, again, Benji speaking about standards within the football, within the footy environment, about actually dictating anyone caught vaping, you're out. And it has happened again, is the hearsay commentary.
3: Well, here I would say as well, Dave, I mean, this is why it was explained to me. Benji, like when they do a gym session, and again, this isn't actually from the Tigers, this is from people outside the footy club, and I was just trying to get an appreciation of how it works. So the high performance staff would oversee the gym session. The coach probably isn't even in there. A lot of times coaches aren't in the gym monitoring the gym session. So if it's going on, maybe this is naive, but it would need someone to actually go to Benji and say to him, mate, for Dewey, for example, mate, there's gibberers in the gym vaping again. You need to do something about it.
4: Are you suggesting that no one's reported that back to the head coach?
3: I don't know. I'm just saying. That's the way it's been explained to me. But I find it very hard to believe that there's players hand over fist vaping in the gym. Right, I find the way it's portrayed, it makes it sound like blokes just willy-nilly vaping in the gym.
4: I'm not saying it that way, and I've heard the stories, but I'm not seeing it as seven blokes hanging around the weights rack.
3: Just
4: vaping.
3: Having a vape together.
4: I'm not seeing it like that.
3: How are you seeing it?
4: I'm seeing it as though Benji has wanted, and I applaud, certain standards within the group. He understands the different characters within his team and has clearly spotted issues in the past and said, boys, no more.
3: Okay, so if he said
4: enough's enough, and it still happened.
3: Okay,
4: that's the narrative, I understand. Yeah, that's it.
2: Okay. I think you've made some really good points, but I think one of your points where you're wrong on is saying that it's Adam Dewey's responsibility to stop his teammates from vaping, which is what you said on 360 last night.
3: It's not only his responsibility. I didn't say it was only his responsibility, but he's a senior player at the footy club. And yes.
4: How do you know he hasn't?
3: I don't.
4: Trimmed him up.
3: I don't. But
2: what do you expect? How would you handle that if you're a player without getting all your teammates who are doing that?
3: Well, I'll tell you how I wouldn't handle it. I wouldn't decline to play that weekend. That's how I wouldn't handle it. That's the first thing I'd say, right?
2: Yep.
3: That's how I would not handle it. I'd certainly take it up with Benji. I'd certainly say to him, mate, it's not acceptable and we need this fixed. And if you don't want to fix it, I'm happy to go at the end of the year. Right, but I wouldn't say I'm not the right headspace to play this weekend and let my teammates down because one of the things I would say is that Adam doesn't want blokes doing that if it is the case because he feels like it's letting down the footy club. Well, what have you done by not playing on the weekend? To me, that's much worse than a bloke vaping in a gym. And I don't condone vaping. I think it's a disgraceful habit, and I think. Blokes,
2: He's disgraceful.
3: Professional sportsmen who do it. I mean, it's insane, right? And they should stamp it out. And Adam should play a part in stamping it out because he's a senior member of the footy club.
2: Terrell May's been caught up in this, I think, maybe a little bit unfairly because he's been singled out by Paul Kent on his podcast as well. Terrell May, who's one of their great leaders there, he's been a fantastic player for them. But he makes it seem like Terrell May's got too much influence at the club. Is that false, boys?
4: I haven't felt that.

0: I'd imagine he would have influence because his brother's there as well, and obviously the Mays.
1: He's also one of their leaders.
0: He's a big personality. I mean, he's not playing well. That's the bigger issue, right? That's the bigger issue right now. Tyrrell May spoke about missing out in Origin and was critical of that, if I remember correctly, earlier in the year.
2: Yeah.
0: You know what?
2: Last year he had a meeting with Laurie about why he missed out.
0: The way he's playing, he's a mile away from being in the sort of form that demands you get picked in Origin.
3: We'll be back shortly on Triple M NRL Daily.
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7: 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Delays at the moment as you make your way along the gateway northbound through Brackenridge and back through Nudgee. A multi-vehicle crash on Elizabeth Avenue southbound at Murray Street through Clontarf. Delays still at the moment on the Riverside Expressway and the Captain Cook Bridge, both in and out of the city. The Western Freeway yet to ease from Mount Cutha to Fig Tree Pocket and slow going too on Ipswich Road heading out through Annerley. 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

0: look after his legacy. And I think he's got every right. He's in the media now as an analyst and a commentator. So if Corey Parker, you know, one of the longest serving Broncos can't have an opinion, who can?
1: Well, I was surprised they re-signed Ben Hunt, but then subsequently it came out it wasn't on that much money. I think it was a pretty low-cost deal. I don't know. Used to be in a fantasy football comp with Ben Hunt. You know that? A couple of years ago.
2: I didn't know that. It's the who's who, though, of this tournament. You've had Daly Cherry Evans, Brandon Smith.
1: Mate, I'm gonna mention on this show.
2: Yeah.
1: I put an invitation out there to Nathan Cleary today. Nathan, so it's not a G-up. You've been invited to join the greatest fantasy football competition in the history of fantasy football. Just respond. I just want a response, mate. I just need a yes or no. I'm keeping a spot open for you.
0: Decline.
2: Have you texted him?
1: I've texted him. I've left. There's a spot there for the goat. He wants to come in.
2: Take the hit, brother. If he's not responding, he's not interested.
1: Nathan, if you're out there, can you respond, please?
0: Yep. You didn't need to send 16 messages to him.
1: Back to Ben Hunt. Look, I didn't think they necessarily needed to re-sign him. As long as he is just happy to be a squad member, then I don't have an issue with him. If he's been signed for 200, 250 grand.
0: Yeah, that's the catch.
1: And
0: he's
1: happy to be a squad member, a backup off the bench, I don't see a problem with it.
0: We need to work out what he's being paid. Yeah.
2: What do you boys think their spine will look like for 2027? They've got Jonah Pezzett coming to the club. Yep. Is it going to be, obviously, Walsh at fullback, Ezra Mamm at six, Pezzett. Seven Pezzett, nine.
1: Pakes. Billy Walters. Mm. Yeah. It's a good spine. Yep. Very good spine. It's got great potential. Great potential. Well, Reese is a gun, right? We've seen Reese last couple of weeks being Reese again. And I think Ezra's a great player. But it just depends on that combination of Ezra and thought that might have been Nath. Just how the combination of Ezra and
0: Jonah.
1: If they can get it together and that works well, then
0: couple of ifs there, Reed, man.
1: Yeah, there are some ifs around. Well, there are some ifs. They've had a crap year. Mm. Terrible year.
0: First premiership team in 20 years not to make the finals.
1: Yeah, you've been very critical of them.
0: Since the West Tigers, 05, 06.
1: Haven't you?
0: Well, mate, it's not good enough. Yeah. And you know it's not good enough.
1: I agree with you.
0: That roster's incredible.
1: Yep.
0: Reece Walsh, Payne Haas.
1: Yep.
0: Renault.
1: Yep.
0: Come on. Staggs.
1: Tony Staggs, yeah.
2: Is the Broncos' end to the season now important for Madge's future at the Broncos? How they finish this year, or is he just safe as houses? They love him there. Like, how's that all traveling?
0: If they dive bomb in epic circumstances, and talking to a few key people at the Broncos, there's a genuine concern about the next few weeks' attitude from the players, knowing the season's over. Does the player with the niggly injury decide to sit it out? Does the player with the niggly injury not go as hard with no finals aspirations anymore? And so therefore you get a big drop in performance. I think absolutely it's a factor, but he'll be there in the preseason and it'll be about the start to next year.
1: Yeah, I agree. I think he's going to be in the crosshairs regardless at the start of next year, right, because of the way they've played this season and missing the finals and all that sort of stuff. If they finish this season, if they fall off a cliff at the back end of this year, that's a real concern.
0: That's a drama.
1: That heaps more pressure on going into the preseason. It's a huge off-season for the Broncos, huge.
2: Well, they're a yo-yo team the last few years, haven't they? Was it 23 grand final, 24 missed finals, 25 premiership, 26 missed finals, 27 maybe back to competing for a title.
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6: 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Only Triple M traffic starts with Brisbane's biggest delays. About a 5-6 minute delay southbound Indooroopilly through Victory Pocket for the Western Freeway. Slight delays inbound Riverside Expressway. No delays meantime. All other Brisbane majors. 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
3: Cam Munster. Now, what is doing here? Now, PNG's been given permission, but it feels like the Chiefs might be keeping their cards close to their chest on this one and maybe waiting to see what happens with a few other players. Is that fair to say?
4: Yeah, I think that is fair to say. I think they want to see what happens with Nathan Cleary, Sammy Walker, our old mate Travie Mayne, one of Code Sports' finest.
3: He's a great man.
4: Great man.
3: Yeah, can I just say something about Travis Mayne? So on Origin Game 3, I saw him in the media area, and I went and said to him, oh, mate, there's some dramas with the bunker. Should go and have a look into it. This was about 2 hours before pregame.
4: Yeah.
3: And he looked at me like I was mad and then didn't go and investigate it.
4: Yeah.
3: But there were issues with the dramas. I handballed him a story. I handballed him a great yarn. He was the first Jono I saw in the media because I was trying to get it out there so we could then talk about it pregame.
4: Yeah.
3: And then I gave him a handball of a story and he just didn't jump
4: at it.
3: Just
4: ripped traffic.
3: And it was disappointing because it was a great opportunity for him. And then, but he didn't cover it. But instead, Ben Dobbin, I gave it to him. And then he covered it and did a great job of it.
4: So that's it. Travie, you've just said he's a great man.
3: He's a great man.
4: Then you've just
3: I gave him a great yard.
4: You've torn him a new one.
3: He didn't trust me. He should have trusted me.
4: Can I ask this question? Was it a great yard? Is it a great yard?
3: Oh, mate, pre-Origin, the bunker's having issues. A bit of fun, you know? It's a bit of fun. I'm sure we'll get some clicks for coming.
4: Anyway, he's a great man. And despite Charlie bagging him, he mentioned Zane Harrison for the PNG Chiefs as well, actually. Big Zano. So,
3: oh, wow.
4: Yeah.
3: So is he a November 1 guy, Zane Harrison?
4: He's a November 1 guy.
3: Oh,
4: hasn't done a new deal yet.
5: He stays at the Titans.
4: Titans are trying to re-sign him, have another deal
5: done.
4: He's
5: a Gold Coast boy.
4: So
5: they win a premiership with him.
4: There's a few other blokes on the hit list before they get to Munster, I'd imagine.
3: Okay.
4: Just because Munster's, I think, how old's Cam?
3: 31, isn't he?
5: When are we going to stop doing the Munster dance?
4: What do you mean?
5: Like, seriously, what's Cam going to do?
4: Well, Melbourne offered him a two-year deal, two-year extension.
5: Right.
4: I'd like to see him finish his career in Melbourne.
5: Yeah.
4: I actually sent both a text saying, what are you sending to the West Tigers? Braith didn't seem overly keen about that idea, but anyway.
5: And then when it went on a rant on how tough recruitment will be for the West Tigers.
4: He's got a unique ability to talk about that because he's a player agent,
5: awesome.
4: Right?
5: I love that insight.
4: That's I know people have a go about him being a player agent, but there are moments where being a player agent adds another dimension to the show because he can talk about his experiences.
3: But, mate, every presenter's got a conflict of interest. Yeah. The idea that Brace conflict of interest is too much is crazy. When every pundit pretty much
4: now you're going to go Weidler. You just smash him like
3: I said this to Weidler last week. I said this to Weidler tomorrow.
4: But I mean, look. I mean, the interesting part about Munster and Luai is
3: can't wait for tomorrow. Actually,
4: Munster and Luai both left-footed. You know, I don't know. To me, that combination. They both be in their 30s by the time PNG starts. I don't know if that combo works.
3: Mm.
4: But hey, I'm not second guessing Michael Chamis, the guru, because he's on fire.
5: Got to have concerns over Luai now.
4: You reckon?
5: Yeah.
4: Okay.
5: Like,
4: in terms of what his form or
5: form. Yeah. Still another 12 months away.
4: Yeah.
5: Should have the year off next year.
4: It's your baby, Dave. Mm.
3: They've obviously got something planned for this number 7, though, because if you've seen the picture of the steps.
4: Yeah, 007.
3: 007, they've left it blank.
4: Well, they want Cleary.
3: Yeah.
4: I don't think they're going to get him, though.
3: What about Ben Dobbin? Let's bag another person. Ben Dobbin's throwing out that Cleary's going to sign a 5-year deal in Isaac.
4: Mate, I reckon he's spot on Yo.
3: Yeah. 3-year extension.
4: I reckon.
5: Yeah, I think Yo's
3: great
5: stays.
3: Get for Penrith.
4: Yeah, I think that's. Cleary, I don't know about the time frame, but Penrith are very confident they'll keep Nathan Cleary.
5: Yeah, they are.
4: So Dobbo, standard applause.
5: It's not done yet. Chill out.
3: That's a great get for Dobbo, though.
4: He's on fire, Dobbo.
3: Maybe we don't need you on the Sunday show.
4: Maybe
3: we make Ben Dobbin the journal and add another player in.
4: That's not a bad idea.
3: Yeah.
4: Mate, you've just got a review rapping me.
3: Yeah, I know.
4: At the start of the show, and
3: you're
4: saying
3: you're
4: rid of me.
3: Yeah, you're right.
5: He's in a mood, Charlie.
4: Finally turned around the audience.
3: No, you're right.
4: They're finally on my
3: side. They're on your side.
5: Hasn't even had the baby yet.
4: Anyway, ratings are through the roof.
3: They are through the roof. On a Sunday.
4: How are our ratings going on this show? Are we still going on?
3: Fantastic. Triple NRL Daily. Not people don't care about this, but it's one of the number one podcasts now in rugby league.
5: There you go.
4: Wow.
5: So on Tuesdays only, but.
3: Yeah.
4: Really?
3: Tuesdays, Wednesdays, every day. Mate, it's killing it. It's just going from strength to strength.
4: Oh, good.
3: Dave Riccio, Brent Reed from Code Sports. You've been on fire.
5: Thanks, Charlie. Appreciate that.

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1: 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With a final check here, Rose, this evening, got a breakdown northbound the Gateway Motorway just before Mount Gravatt, Capalaba Road, Rochdale. No delays with that, though. No delays. All the Brisbane's majors, inbound Riverside Expressway, still a little bit busy there. 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
3: Of course, Australia all stopped and looked at... Whoa, what was that noise? Mine didn't go off. I was crabbing with two mates in a little tinny.
4: Even if the alert went off, would you blokes have turned in if there was actually a real tsunami coming?
3: Well, we did have three crab pots to check at that stage. That would have been maybe 12 crabs. It would have been worth seeing how we would have gone. Tsunami, how big can they be?
4: I think I just saw Marto have a stroke.
5: That's our mate Will Anderson. 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

0: 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In the meantime, get distracted by these roadies crouching down, running on stage. 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
1: Back end of 7, Triple M Nights with Dave Gleeson. For those that missed Gleeson's chat with Slash last night, the Cat in the Hat, Gleeson, we're going to replay it next hour.
2: We are indeed. The cool Cat in the Hat is exactly what he is. And we're also going to celebrate the life of one of the great singers, Meatloaf, who passed away on this day a few years ago.
1: Now, I've written that incorrectly. He passed out on stage on this day and then passed away a little bit later on.
2: Hey, you have a fainting spell and people have got you in the box already. Oh, you took the words right out of me, man.
3: We'll be back in 2 minutes. 2-2-2-1-2-2. Sorry, force of habit. 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
5: Of course, Australia all stopped and looked at... Wait, what was that noise? Mine didn't go off. I was crabbing with two mates in a little tinny.
6: Even if the alert went off, would you blokes have turned in if there was actually a real tsunami coming?
5: Well, we did have three crab pots to check at that stage. That would have been maybe 12 crabs. It would have been worth seeing how we would have gone. Tsunami, how big can they be?
6: I think I just saw Marto have a stroke. That's our mate Will Anderson. He's on the show tomorrow, 8:40 on Triple M Breakfast.
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13: Tuesday night, Triple M Nights with Dave Gleeson. We have to celebrate Slash in all his glory, Gleeso. We will do that before 9 o'clock tonight. We're going to replay the chat. So for those that heard it last night, I would tune in again. It was outstanding.
14: Yeah, it's always great to catch up with him. He's such a great rocker. He's obviously, back in the day, he probably wasn't giving too many interviews, but now he's very forthcoming and very nice to talk to.
13: No doubt about that. He is a star, so we'll catch up with him very, very shortly. Also,
14: speaking of stars.
13: Yeah.
14: The Barnaby.
13: Oh, Barnaby. Oh, God. I thought we were talking about Meatloaf, no, but yeah, we'll go to Barnaby.
14: We'll get to the live soon enough, yeah, but okay. But Barnaby has taken out. Do you think he's trying to usurp Pauline?
13: Yeah, I don't know what's going on.
14: Sit down!
13: I'm sorry, mate.
14: Was that him in an interview, or was that at a One Nation party meeting?
10: Sit down!
14: Don't be rude.
13: Oh, yeah, there's a bit of that.
14: He threw a couple of don't be rudes in there, yeah, too.
13: Which is exciting, isn't it? It's very good for us.
14: Do you know, because what happens with these political types is they want to get musicians on board.
13: Ah.
14: You know, obviously Donald Trump has famously been told to cease and desist with a lot of artists over the last couple of years.
13: Mm-hmm.
14: Pauline Hanson is not going to get any love from the hoodoo gurus.
13: No, it sort of seems that way at this
14: stage. They mentioned urinating on her if she was on fire. Yeah. That wouldn't be an option.
13: No, that's really well put.
14: Something that they wouldn't be doing.
13: And they were strong on that option. They stuck with it, unlike Pauline.
15: I haven't flip-flopped. I said no originally, then I said yes, then I have said no, and I've stuck to it.
13: Hoodoo Gurus, Miss Love.
14: Miss Free Love?
13: Oh, yeah, one of the other. Triple M. 69er.

0: song.
1: Man, I just, yeah, exactly right. 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
0: No, we're just back to Drake. You used to call me
1: on my cell phone. Is this Hotline Bling?
0: Yeah. 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
1: love. 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

0: that we are time to hit up the classic 9 at 9. What are we doing tonight?
1: Yes, it's songs about you. I've always wanted to do a solo album called Dave Gleason Sings His Praises.
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1: And have me in the song.
0: Okay.
1: Till There Was Me, I Am So Beautiful.
0: This is good.
1: So many songs to choose from. 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
13: Here we go. 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I'm thoroughly looking forward to doing this, Gleeso. 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
14: 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Song's about you for the Classic 9.
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13: 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Hit us up.
14: 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What a great video this was, Tomo. Do you remember the video?
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1: Don't poo at Noah Kahan's concert.
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1: Well, if you're going to poo, go to the toilet.
0: Yeah.
1: Don't just stand there in the front row pooing yourself. Can you imagine someone pooing in the front row looking at you like this?
0: Oh, that eyeball, wouldn't they? Yeah. God, play the Great Divide. I've always said, Gleeso, if you're going to poo, make sure you...
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4: 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Mine didn't go off. 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

0: Cyprus. Here is the top qualifier, Felix Dolcy of Canada. And we are expecting some huge complexity from him. Now, in qualification, he did a 4.8 and a 5.2 degree of difficulty. Does seem to be indicating that we're going to get a double twisting Casamatsu vault.
1: And actually, he just goes for the 1.5.

0: which is catching up with our own Kate Massey.
1: Okay, well, Bree, congratulations. A gold medal to add to your Commonwealth Games collection this year. How does that sit with you?
2: It's pretty overwhelming, to be honest. I'm just so excited. I'm just happy I managed to stay on the beam, to be honest. None of it's really sunk in yet. I've had such a great comp with my team and

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1: to the Commonwealth Games, all of Australia is set.
0: This is the 2026 Commonwealth Games across Australia on Triple M.
1: Let's go.
0: Back soon.
2: I built that and that, that, that, that and that. I even did a job for a guy over there too.
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0: 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I've been extruded, conditioned, I'm pumping fast. 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
2: For someone

0: one final push, hold them off.
1: Lockie's going for it, and going.
0: Lean in, dip, cross the line. It's over.
1: Yes, you betcha.
0: The smallest of margins can separate heartbreak from glory. One race, one finish line, one name forever written in history.
1: What an extraordinary young talent he is.
2: Oh, it's box office stuff. Shervo's got us pumped up, Bruce, at the end. These three, they are going to be hunting down that 10-second barrier in the semi-finals. That's coming up shortly. Rowan Browning, Eddie Nketiah, and that man in the middle, Lachie Kennedy. Can he do it? Can he do it, Lizzie?
3: Oh, I tell you what, it is box office stuff when you think about it. It's just those split-second decisions. It's power, precision, and perfectly summed up there from Shervo. But we have got someone who has power and precision, and that is Jesse Moore, and he is just about to receive his individual gold medal.
4: In artistic gymnastics at Glasgow 2026. Moment for a gymnast who has dreamed of Commonwealth Games gold.

0: lift. Lent's got a solid pull here. Easy catch for her.
1: Okay,
0: just a matter of can she stand up and keep those arms straight? And she can, very easily.
2: Did very well, 92. Mauritius have got a really good team across the board in very many sports at this Commonwealth Games. They've got some brilliant para-athletes. Been claiming medals in championships and Paralympic Games of various colours, including the best over the past 3 years. Malta now, Tunisia Thornton. So she's got 90 already, this for 93. She's been Malta's Young Sports Personality of the Year, European and World Youth Champion 2022, and European Junior Champion 2 years ago. This is 93.

0: Ajayi gets through with Azu, I reckon. And in third place, Sabanu. And Rowan was in the frame for a fair while there.
1: Rowan was in the frame. He had a wonderful start, reacted well to the gun, had a great drive phase. I think he'll be happy with his

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0: Here on Triple M, covering the 2026 Commonwealth Games live from Glasgow in Scotland. You can hear it overnight every night on Triple M. You can see it on 7 and 7 Plus. And if you miss some of the highlights, you can catch those on the Listener app as well. Got more coming up with Triple M Breakfast later on this morning. But we've had some more medal hauls overnight, not just with the swimming, but also with the athletics. I'll get to some of those pretty soon because some records have been broken. But young 23-year-old Jesse Moore from South Australia, he took his first Commonwealth gold medal on the parallel bars earlier this morning.
1: He lands in the handstand position, shows a great vertical. Just the dismount now.
2: That is going to get an extremely positive execution evaluation from the judging panel. He knows it. And look at the reaction for this man. Jesse Moore has just won his first gold medal at the Commonwealth Games.
0: That's an amazing moment, and Australia's doing really well. If you've just joined us, Australia way ahead on the medal tally at number one spot, 67 total medals with 31 gold. England second on 40 medals with 10 gold, and Canada third, 29 medals with 10 gold. New Zealand just inside the top 10 in eighth position with 10 medals. Now, in the athletics, there's been a lot going on in torrential rain. It's not great weather in Scotland at the moment, but records have been broken, and we've got some qualifiers for the 100-metre sprint finals. I'll go through those in just a little bit. You're on Triple M.
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4: 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Got a crash in Narangba, Main Street, Oakey Flat Road. Bruce Highway starting to see some delays through North Lakes and Mango Hill. 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
6: Of course, Australia all stopped and looked at... Wait, what was that noise? Mine didn't go off. I was crabbing with two mates in a little tinny.
7: Even if the alert went off, would you blokes have turned in if there was actually a real tsunami coming?
6: 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That would have been maybe 12 crabs. It would have been worth seeing how we would have gone. Tsunami, how big can they be?
7: I think I just saw Marto have a stroke. That's our mate Will Anderson. He's on the show tomorrow, 8:40 on Triple M Breakfast.
0: You're on Triple M covering the 2026 Commonwealth Games live from Glasgow, Scotland. Amazing results on the athletics field overnight. We'll take you through those shortly. Here's U2 on Triple M.

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14: 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Got a crash in Narangbar Main Street at Oakey Flat Road. Early delays for the Bruce Highway southbound through North Lakes and through Mango Hill and the M1 northbound Slacks Creek. 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Hurry, ends Monday, only at Freedom. Any dramas or delays, call the traffic hotline 1300 595937. 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
15: Good morning, I'm James Lake. Qantas has completed what's believed to be the longest commercial flight ever, with an Airbus A350 landing in Toulouse after flying non-stop from Melbourne for 24 hours and 24 minutes. The test aircraft covered more than 23,000 kilometres over the Pacific and Atlantic Oceans as part of the airline's Project Sunrise program. Qantas now plans to use the new jets direct flights from the east coast to London. Canberra's leaving the door open to extending the fuel excise discount as ongoing conflict in the Middle East continues to put pressure on oil prices. The current discount was due to expire this weekend. And high school student disengagement's costing more than classrooms, with new research estimating it could wipe billions from the economy. The Institute of Education Reform says one in three students in years 7 to 9 are disengaged either through absence, falling behind in class, or losing interest in learning. Researchers say the long-term effects include lower productivity, lost tax revenue, and increased pressure on health and justice systems.
13: iPages is the number one place for tradies to grow their business, and no other digital platform provides a better return on investment. 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

0: Tigers coach Benji Marshall will front the media this morning. It comes after he named Adam Douai as his preferred halfback position for this Sunday's clash up against the Eels. Douai returned to training yesterday morning following talks with Marshall and club officials taking place on Monday. And Laurie Daly is set to quit as Blues coach amid a recent health scare. It is understood he's yet to inform New South Wales Rugby League officials of his decision, but an official announcement is expected soon.
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0: 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Only Triple M traffic starts at Brisbane's biggest delays, Bruce Highway southbound, North Lakes to Mango Hill, M1 northbound, Tanimera to Slacks Creek. 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Any dramas or delays, call the traffic hotline, 1300 595 937. 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
2: Of course, Australia all stopped and looked at... Wait, what was that noise? Mine didn't go off. I was crabbing with two mates in a little tinny.
3: Even if the alert went off, would you blokes have turned in if there was actually a real tsunami coming?
2: Well, we did have three crab pots to check at that stage. 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Tsunami, how big can they be?
3: I think I just saw Marto have a stroke.
4: That's our mate Will Anderson. 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
5: You're on Triple M. We've got a final of the 200-metre breaststroke for the men's and a couple of Australians in the final. We'll take you there live now on 7+.
6: 200 breaststroke. We see, as you said, Al Zach Stubbledy-Cook further back in the field here. He is known for his come-from-behind finish and very fast second 100. But athletes like now Wacky in lane 6, he takes this 200 breaststroke out nice and hard.
7: Nowacki in lane 5, Dawson in lane 4, Butler in lane 3. You can see Lello about fourth at the moment, but Zach Stubbledy-Cook is starting to make his move. He's coming up about half a body length off third now, as it will be Nowacki to go through in front.
6: I'm liking the look of Bailey Lello at the moment as well. He's right in the mix. His stroke rate is nice and consistent, not too high, not too slow. He's using great propulsion from his kick behind him. His arms out in front and streamlined through that recovery position. But look, Zach move through the field now. His stroke rate has lifted.
8: This is what we expect to see from Zach Stubbledy-Cook. His back end speed is extraordinary. He keeps his stroke nice and long, his legs snapping together at the feet, driving his stroke forward, the front of his hands looking like the bow of a boat. Let's see what he can produce down this final 50.
7: Well, everyone in Jersey holds its breath because Philip Nowacki is out in front by a body length. With just over half a lap to swim, Nowacki looking to win Jersey's first ever gold medal in the swimming pool at the Commonwealth Games. Stubbledy-Cook's trying to find a way into the medals. Lello's about fifth at the moment. The Jerseyman's going to get there. This is history in the making. Philip Nowacki takes gold. The teenager from Jersey has done what no man, no swimmer from that country has been able to do in the pool before. Nowacki the gold medal, and Stubbledy-Cook got up for bronze.
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0: 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There's delays on the Ipswich motorway eastbound from Riverview to Redbank, slow on Beaudesert Road coming through Parkinson, heavy on Gympie Road at Beams Road Castle Line, the run down the Bruce Highway from North Lakes to Mango Hill. There's tyre debris on the gateway northbound lanes after Nudgee Road, speed drop down to 80, and a crash on Oakey Flat Road and Main Street through Narangba. It's the 40 Wings sleep event of the year. 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

0: second, and she's under 11 seconds. The first Australian woman to do so, and the wind reading is legal.
1: To other news, a Lutwyche tattoo studio has been hit by arsonists twice in as many days. Around 1 a.m. Tuesday, a man was seen smashing the front window and placing a burning object inside after a similar incident around 2 the morning before. Police are appealing for anyone with info to come forward. New ABS data reveals divorces are on the rise, with almost 2,000 more Aussies breaking things off last year compared to 2024, while 23,000 Queenslanders got married in that time, down slightly on the year previous. And a cartoon based on the Gold Coast's Peggy and Molly is a step closer to becoming a reality. The viral dog and magpie who became friends on the Goldie could even rival Brisbane's Bluey, with the official teaser to be released September 18.
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1: Young lion Ty Gallop has copped a 3-game ban after pleading guilty to serious misconduct at the AFL tribunal. It comes after Gallop slammed a Port Stars head into the turf after a tackle during Brisbane's win at the Gabba on Sunday. And Laurie Daly is set to quit as Blues coach amid a recent health scare. It's understood he is yet to inform New South Wales Rugby League officials of his decision, but an official announcement is expected soon.
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1: Sky's clearing in Brizzy this morning. We've got a top of 25 degrees, then looking mostly fine tomorrow and 23. 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
5: Long time listener to the show will know me as Marno, because Ray Warren, when we used to speak to him on a weekly basis, he couldn't say Marno. Hey, Marno.
7: Marno.
5: Yeah. How are you, Margo?
9: I'm good. I'm happy to be back, of course. Well, although I did have a friend message me yesterday and just say it must suck having the whole of Brisbane know when you're not well. What is it that you have? The boys always speculate.
5: What did we end up saying?
7: We had a lot of sympathy yesterday. We were saying, oh, we miss her. I don't know if we can go on. Oh, don't go listen to the podcast.
9: I know, but
7: we were saying all stuff like that. Yeah. Like, oh, I wish she was bloody here. Or we didn't mention diarrhea.
9: Well, I'm glad that you missed me. Thank you.
5: No, I think you had a fart in there somewhere.
7: No, it doesn't sound like me. That's not something I would do.
5: I'm just trying to remember.
7: Not on
5: now.
7: This show.
9: Yeah, anyway. People will regret asking me because I'm relatively honest. Kieran, who does the day shift, goes, oh, how are you feeling? What's wrong with you? And I said, well, I've got the shits and I've got a really bad period. How does that sound? He goes, oh, that's awesome.
5: That's when I walked away
9: Marto
5: as well.
9: Marto goes, he's never going to ask you ever again.
7: It's one way to make people's interest in you cease immediately. Yeah. Just be way too honest.
9: Even the doctor said to me yesterday, oh, geez, that's not a great combination. No. She said, not only have you got gastro and tummy pains from that, but then you've got a really crappy period too, and that's pretty bad.
7: Morning, gents. Welcome to Triple M.
9: Well, they've all got wives and girlfriends.

0: Good times, greatest hits, Brisbane's 104.5, Triple M, Marto, Margo, Dan. We're counting down the seconds until the start of the 100-metre final at the Comm Games. Dominating, aren't we? 31 gold. Second place is Canada with 12.
1: Dan said yesterday it's a golden shower for Australia at the Games.
0: I did say it, but who said it first?
1: Yeah, we're showering gold.
0: You started
2: Triple M breakfast. Remember Wednesday.
0: Yeah, we're going back in time. This is where you get closest to the pin on the year that the thing happened. You'll get a point, 2 points, or win it for your contestant. Marto, your contestant, who is playing for a Soak Bathhouse West End session. Is Mark in Springwood making noise as Marto moans away there? Mark, what do you got?
3: Oh, yeah.
1: I love it.
4: Andy and Ormo, I'm playing for you this morning. You want to go to Soak Bathhouse, mate?
5: Yes, please. Oh, okay. What are you doing?
0: Yeah,
4: just give us a noise, Andy. What's the noise you're going to make in the bath?
5: What are you doing?
1: I don't know if you're allowed to do that anymore.
4: Not in the public
1: bath. Is that
4: bath.
1: You, Greg Ritchie?
0: Shout out to Fat Cat. He often listens this time of morning. Okay, what year, this is the first question, did Pauline Hanson go to prison for 11 weeks for electoral fraud before the sentence was overturned?
1: Oh.
0: What year?
1: Oh.
4: 1998.
1: Oh, I think it was earlier than that. Pauline, the first go was 92.
6: Please explain.
0: 98 for you, Margot. 92 for you, Marto. The answer on the sheet here is 2003.
1: Oh.
0: 11 weeks for electoral fraud. So, Margot, have a point.
1: Mm.
0: Marto, stay in it. Margot, win it. What year was the $100 note introduced in Australia?
1: Oh, the hunji.
0: Yeah.
7: There's cash here. Here, there's cash.
0: Hundo. You got a few of them in your wallet, I noticed, Marto. They normally have them at the casino. Well, I don't know why
4: I'm going to say 96.
0: Why that number in your wallet?
1: The casino is one of the only ATMs that do distribute them.
4: Was there an old $100 note?
1: No.
4: You know how they're green?
1: No.
4: Was there, you know, the 50 before that, the
1: mustard,
4: yellow?
1: Mustard, yeah.
4: Colour. There was there a 100
1: what
4: then?
1: What did you say?
4: 96.
1: I'm going 2000.
0: You're closer, Margo. It's 1984. The $100 note was introduced to Australia, which means...
4: Still haven't seen one yet.
1: Andy is going to the Soak House.
0: Go to the casino.

0: Cena. You want to see one? Andy and Ormo, go and have a soak, brother.
1: Woohoo!
2: Andy, can I ask Andy a question? How much cash have you got on you right now, Andy?
1: Probably about 2,500, I think.
2: Yes, classic.
3: Cash is king.
0: And what denominations are a few hundos in there, Andy? Is that come from the casino or have you been paid?
1: Half a hundo, I would say.
0: Half of the cash. He's doubled it up.
3: Is it for you or someone else? Are you going to pay someone today, Andy, or do you get to keep that?
1: Nah, I just
2: get
1: to keep that. It's just trading
2: currency. Yep. Yeah. Don't say anything more, Andy. It could incriminate us.
0: Yep. Have yourself a voucher on top of that as well. Soak Bathhouse West End, 150 for you. The award-winning Soak Bathhouse, Andy. On your pal.
1: Thank you.
0: All right. Come on. Let's go.
2: Well, we've got 4 minutes until the men's 100. Can you do the ads and stuff?
0: Yep. We'll get those out of the way. We'll check your run to work as well. Then the 100-meter final on the other side of this on Triple M.
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1: There's two great ways to start your morning. 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
3: Big Eddie.
4: Here he comes, Lachlan Kennedy.
3: So they're running next to each other in the final of the men's 100 metre. Two Aussies.
2: Should we get a song away here? You're on Triple M. We'll come back with the final of the 100 metre sprint because they're running out now out onto the track. This rigmarole and this bullshit can take quite some time. If the race starts or it looks like imminent,
4: Nigeria.
3: Are you looking at their lunch boxes?
4: I am.
3: They got a bit packed in there.
4: They got no Sherbo.
2: Oh, he's hosting. Cut to Sherbo.
4: Sherbo had a good lunch.

0: Okay, apologies to the Bloodhound Gang. The 100-metre final at the Comm Games. It's over to Bruce and the team on Channel 7 in Glasgow. Let's have a listen.
1: They've stepped up to the blocks.
0: Don't you comment.
2: Getting in starting position. Sets himself.
0: Our mics are on.
2: Kennedy is on his left, our right. There's SMA. And Kedia two from the right. Men's 100-metre final about to go. And two Aussies are there. Off they go. Kennedy, a pretty good start. Ajayi with him early, and so is SMA. Lockie's in the mix. It's Lockie, Kennedy, and Ajayi. Kennedy. Oh, SMA got him on the line, I think. It is oh so close.
0: Don't think so.
3: Oh, second.
2: Just
3: second.
1: They're saying
0: Lockie Kennedy second.
3: Oh, that's massive. Oh,
1: Semi got him on the line.
0: 9.83. Bruce.
2: Lockie had it until the absolute last.
1: He was out front.
3: Hold on, listen to Bruce.
2: SMA is the champion, and Kennedy is a champion. He's run 9.85. It was extraordinary stuff. We've never had a Commonwealth Games final like it. And we've never had an Aussie sprinter like that young man you can see there.
0: Oh, okay, we'll leave it there. That's Channel 7, the coverage there. 9.85.
1: That is quick.
0: Is that wind assisted? Is it blowing a gale in Glasgow? I hope that counts as an official time.
3: Oh, my God. He played second 15:40 at school.
1: Gregory Terrace.
3: He needs to get back into footy.
0: Holy moly.
1: Get him in the That's Wallabies, Marto.
3: Is that the fastest ever by an Australian? Yeah, no one's ever run below 9.9, have they?
1: He is pumped. Silver at the Comm Games, 9.85.
2: Just got him, and they both got a J.E. late. And Kenny has run 10.06. He's run well in sixth place. It's a final for the ages. It's the most remarkable final. Oh. Up until now, the best final was probably Kuala Lumpur with Bold and Fredericks and Thompson. This goes to another level time-wise. With SMA, Kennedy and Ajayi.
3: Can we tell everyone, it's hammering down rain in Glasgow too. That was a wet track full of water. Wow, good on him.
0: Fastest time for an Aussie. He would have beaten Patrick Johnson's time of 9.93. 9.85 is extraordinary.
3: There has to be somebody driving right now who knows

0: Did you have any audio you wanted to play here of the journey there with Eddie, our boy, the former Kiwi sprinter? Did you have some bits and pieces?
1: I had the semi-finals that were played like that were on about an hour ago. No need to hear, is there? Can we go to another song and come back? What do you do?
0: Let's go. We'll go get your traffic and your news on. We'll come back and we'll wrap all that up. Extraordinary final there at the Comm Games. Well called by Brucey too.
1: Yeah, Bruce has still got it.
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0: A car's hit traffic lights on Sandgate Road. The inbound and outbound right lanes are blocked at Cameron Street through Nunda. Inbound delays already back to Hamilton Road. Breakdown on the Ipswich Motorway eastbound just before the Logan Motorway exit through Gales. Delays on the Pacific Motorway between Upper Mount Gravatt and the city, and the Gateway northbound from 8 Mop Lanes to Mackenzie. 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
3: Good morning. It's Maddie Larson.

0: guilty to serious misconduct at the AFL tribunal. It comes after Gallup slammed a Port Stars head into the turf after a tackle during Brisbane's win at the Gabba on Sunday. And Laurie Daly is set to quit as Blues coach amid a recent health scare. It's understood he's yet to inform New South Wales Rugby League officials of his decision, but an official announcement is expected soon. Skies clearing in Brizzy this morning. We've got a top of 25 degrees, then looking mostly fine tomorrow and 23. Triple M's the only station with free family passes to the Ekka. 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
2: Good morning. Triple M's work trip is tomorrow. We are off to Strati, all thanks to C-Link, triplem.com.au. If we have a dropout, maybe get yourself on the standby list if you want to come and upskill with us tomorrow. But what a 100-metre sprint final we've just seen for the men in the Comm Games. We have a new fastest ever Australian.
3: What about if I just got in my car? What's happened, Dan?
2: Lachie Kennedy ran a 9.85 to get the silver. He got beaten by the Cameroonian Emmanuel Essemi, who ran a 9.83. That is a rapid Comm Games sprint final.
4: Incredible. Ridiculous and so incredibly close. Lachlan Kennedy has got to be absolutely overwhelmed and stoked with that.
3: And I'm so happy for him because Gout decided, oh, I'll go to the World Guitar Junior Games. So wasn't going. Now he's done his hammy. So Lachlan Kennedy is sort of, you know, you reckon? He's a Brizzy boy, if anyone doesn't know. Went to Gregory Terrace up near the city here. Only played in the second 15, and that's when he went, oh, if you don't want to pick me in the proper footy team, I'm going to do sprinting.
2: I'll go be the fastest Australian ever.
4: And if you know him, give us a call or shoot somebody us a text message. There's got to be a connection somewhere to Lachlan Kennedy.
3: You know, somebody has to be his servo. Someone has to be his
4: grew up with him, went to school with him. Maybe runs with him, did athletics with him.
3: I'll tell you what, he's got a good... Does everyone know what a truckie tan is when you wear a shirt? And now in the race, he wore a singlet and you can just see that last
4: still got his shirt on underneath.
3: White skin.
2: Now, is he a diabetic?
4: Yeah, yes. Type 1 diabetes.
2: And he had that little...
4: ribbon on?
2: Yeah, he had the ribbon on and far out. He's overcome some stuff to get where he is. What a weapon he is. If you know him,
3: and he's white. That's one of the greatest things you have to overcome to be a good sprinter.
4: Okay, we've done quite saying. Well, even in the long distance running as well. We don't normally...
3: What was his name? Kai Robinson. If you don't know, we just won the men's 10,000 metres. We'd won the women's 10,000 metre.
4: Yesterday.
3: This is running, not swimming. Mm-hmm. And then this morning, the men's 100 metre freestyle, which is the event on the whole occasion. Here we go.
5: Chalmers coming at him, 15 metres to swim. It's still Southam in front. This game's where he's been brilliant. Could he frank it with gold individually? Flynn Southam takes gold from Chalmers.
3: What about that? First and second.
4: Gold and silver.
3: Gold and silver was quite incredible. And then, you know, we played, Margo, yesterday we were focusing on, you know, when Arnie, we were admiring how much we loved her.
4: Commentator.
3: I love her. Anyway, she was interviewing, you know, she interviews the swimmers just as they get out of the water. There was a lot of breath. Have you got any of that breathy stuff?
2: Is that Flynn who just won?
4: They're buggered.
3: That's Flynn. Oh, here he is.
6: Flynn, congratulations. You're Commonwealth champion in the 100 freestyle.
7: Yeah. It's pretty incredible. There's a super high pressure race and had a lot of people doubting me and I was doubting myself at some points, but at the end of the day, I backed myself in a race and that was a bloody good one.
3: We were focusing on it yesterday.
4: It's a vulnerable moment for them, isn't it? They've just won a gold medal at the Comm Games. They're absolutely buggered and full of emotion. Generally, you get them crying, especially the girls. They're like, oh, I'm just so happy.
3: We've got a couple of those. Yeah.
2: They sound like every 21-year-old in the Valley nowadays on the vape, don't they? That's what I'm trying to have a conversation with you. Here's Meg. Arnie was chatting.
3: Meg Harris.
2: Okay, so this is just immediately after she's done the most exertion in her life.
4: Ever.
2: Have a chat.
6: Commonwealth Games champion in the 100 freestyle. I mean, yay! I mean, it's always fun. Well, always. I've never done this before.
3: Oh, it was good.
4: Did she say something? Her
3: brain was deprived of oxygen for quite some time. Like that other guy, we had one of the spectators. Oh, well,
2: they ran out of medalists and they went into the crowd, Margo. So
3: have you heard this one?
4: No.
2: No medalists to talk to. I think she decided, oh, they're a bit out of breath. So she's trying. Am I really playing this again?
3: Yeah.
8: Arnie, to you.
9: Brian, you've just walked 10 metres and up a small set of stairs. How are you feeling?
10: Thanks.

0: honey.
1: Oh, no.
0: I'm feeling a little bit out of breath.
2: Every cigarette is doing you damage.
3: We managed to kill Brian off again.
4: I've got to go to his funeral for the 15th time today.
5: You killed Brian.
3: They've just
5: bastard.
3: Gone to Lockie Kennedy live after his silver medal. I wonder if he's breathy after a 100-metre run.
5: Do you want to listen? Yeah. Thanks to Channel 7.
6: The track's pretty quick, so I mean, we've got Tori up soon. Hopefully she can back it up, get another medal for the Aussies, get another medal for the good guys. But I mean, sky's the limit, you know. That definitely wasn't a perfect race. I know I've got so much more in the tank, but I mean, for now I'm going to celebrate. For now I'm going to be happy.
7: So you should. This gives a bit of an idea of your mindset. So you run so fast in the semi-final. Commonwealth Games Australia puts out a message, 994. Were you on your phone saying job's not finished yet? Or was that one of your members of your team?
6: No, that was me. I was scrolling in between the semi and final. I got a faster time. that was my whole mentality. You know, I didn't come here to run fast in the semi. I came here to win. I mean, I didn't win, but second place with that time, I think, is a pretty good consolation prize. So, I mean, I'm over the moon, man. I don't know.
5: So hang on, he got on Instagram.
3: Can you imagine
5: and
3: that,
5: commented.
3: That mindset, though, of winning a silver medal at the Comm Games, setting an Australian record at 9.85 seconds,
4: yep.
3: and still not being happy with it.
5: Yeah.
4: That's athletes.
3: Incredible. Incredible.
5: So what are they saying? He jumped on Instagram between the semi and the final to chuck a comment up to go, I'm going to go check that on the Comm Games.
3: I want to go faster.
5: Yeah.
3: 9.94 was the time to beat, and he said, watch good out, here I come.
5: Well, that's we've a new got generation,
4: the,
5: huh?
4: We've got the women's 100-metre, Tori Lewis, who went to
3: five
4: school at St. Peter's.
3: Right.
4: So she's a Brizzy girl. She's our only runner. What, in 4 or 5 minutes?
3: 5 minutes' time.
5: Thank

Triple M, good times, greatest hits. Margot Dan, we're flying by the seat of our pants in here, and here come the girls over in Glasgow. We've just had the 100 metre final for the men, and if you've joined us recently, you don't know the news. Lachie Kennedy is the fastest man ever in Australian history, 9.85

0: seconds.
1: If you like large buttocks in your women, this is for you, the 100 metre women's final. That's where the power is, in their buttocks.
2: 21 years of age, yeah. Tori Lewis is born 8th of January, making her a great Capricorn like myself.
1: Read her background. She's born in Nottingham, England. Her father was Jamaican and part Indian. And her mum's Scottish.
2: And at the age of 6, she moved to Australia, was a promising gymnast.
1: To Newcastle.
2: Before her full attention went to the track, she later moved to Brisbane, where she attended St. Peter's Lutheran College there at St. Lucia.
1: Well, not one of our listeners knows Lockie Kennedy, 133353. What about Tori Lewis?
0: Do you want to hear Tori Lewis's heat here, and then we'll go...
1: Is it the semi?
3: And look at Lewis. That acceleration from Tori has been absolutely brilliant. And she's first home, and she's under 11 seconds. She's gone under 11 seconds. The first Australian woman to do so.
1: So she broke the Australian record in her semi-final. She's warming up now for the final. It's on in about a minute's time.
2: She runs the 100 and the 200 as well.
1: Holy hell. She's the fastest woman ever in Australia. She's a quick chick.
0: All right, they're in the blocks now. Let's head to Glasgow. This audio thanks to Channel 7. Over to Bruce again.
4: The medals or maybe win the gold.
5: I think she needs to react well to that gun and get a good drive phase. Her start hasn't been her best part of her race, but if she reacts well and she's there or thereabouts at 20, her middle phase has been brilliant. She runs a great 200 metres. She can run a 400 metres. So if she stays relaxed, she's well within a chance for this gold medal.
4: She has to be in front of Hunt at halfway, I think, because Hunt will close very late.
5: Definitely.
4: And she's on her outside, so on the left as we look at it. So there's Hobbs closest to us. Hunt gets down. She's in the middle lane, and there's our big hope, the 21-year-old Australian record holder. Women's 100-metre final. Away, she got out okay, beaten out by McCreath and Hunt. Lewis now starts to pick up. Hobbs going well out wide. Tory's in the mix, very much in the mix. Hobbs, it's Hobbs has won it, the New Zealander. That is a big, big, big surprise. What a story for them.
0: Kiwi winner.
1: That's their second goal.
5: Look at Zoe Hobbs, she's ecstatic with that race. She's been there or thereabouts. She's been threatening to get on the podium. Not just get on the podium. She's on the top of that podium.
1: The Tory come third.
4: Has she got a medal? Yes, yeah. She has got a medal. She's got third. She's run 10.99.
0: There you go.
2: It's all your under Christmas 11 seconds. Incredible so stuff.
1: Is that a Kiwi under chick 11. Who's won it?
4: Mm. Breaks the well Australian done. Record twice within 2 hours and gets a bronze medal, the first Australian female this century to win a medal in the 100 metres at the Commonwealth Games.
0: Wow. There you go. Big thanks to Channel right. 7. You can catch the Com Games exclusive live, free 7 plus sport.
2: Bronze medal, but 10.99. She ran that 100 metres in. Her personal best before that, an Australian record, was 11.04. So she's broken her own personal best as well.
1: No, her own personal. See, you weren't listening when we played that before in the semi-final.
2: Oh, the semi-final. Yes. Apologies, Marto.
1: So she's run twice in 1 hour under 11
2: under
1: seconds. Beautiful.
0: 76 medals for Australia. Second place is Canada with 35, 33 gold and 13 gold for Canada. We are dominating the old Commonwealth.
1: Is that two golds for New Zealand now? They won a swimming one last night. What was his name? Cuthbert or something or other.
0: When will they come into their own? Shooting? How do they go shooting stuff over in New Zealand?
1: There's no rugby being played at the Commonwealth Games.
0: Okay, we'll keep you abreast of everything going on Com Games style. I believe we might have Rowan Browning's...
1: Lockie Kennedy.
0: Lockie Kennedy's coach. I'm confusing all our amazing sprinters. When did we come to become
2: so many
0: such
2: of
0: amazing
2: sprinters?
1: Gout, if you're listening, you okay, mate?
0: Yeah, Lockie Kennedy's coach potentially will be joining us. 133353, any info on any of the amazing Com Games athletes? If you know any of them, give us a call.
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7: 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Aldi, good, different. There's a breakdown on the gateway northbound at Old Cleveland Road through Belmont, one on the Ipswich Motorway eastbound around the Logan Motorway exit through Gales. Traffic light repairs after an earlier crash on Sandgate Road at Cameron Street through Nunda. Inbound delays are back to Hamilton Road, and delays on the Centenary Highway inbound from Darra to Jindalee, and the Pacific Motorway slow from Upper Mount Gravatt to the city. So if you need to get to the airport, catch the train. 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Remember, catch the train, make the plane. 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
1: How does he still have a job?
0: One of your best, Alex.
1: How does he still have a
0: job? Are Ream happy with that? Thumbs up. Are they hearing them? You're not sending them to Ream, are you? Big shout out to Ream for tolerating our idiocy.
2: Well, our producer Alex still has his job at this point, but one Victorian premier does not. Jacinta Allen, the Premier of, well, former Victoria Premier, abruptly lost her job. Well, she resigned.
1: They said, you're gone.
2: Yeah.
1: Bugger off. And she said, nah, I'm hanging on.
2: The confidence of the board. You know, when someone comes out and says, oh, full confidence of the board, and then all of a sudden they find themselves sacked. Yeah. She had a chat with her colleagues and they came up with the decision.
3: After speaking with my colleague,

0: Overnight, I've made the difficult decision to step aside as leader of the Victorian State Parliamentary Labor Party and as Premier of Victoria.
1: It would have been a quick chat. They would have just showed her the poll numbers.
2: Yeah.
1: Listen, mate.
2: Pooey.
1: We've got an election coming up. That ain't going to cut it. We got to try something new.
2: They're saying basically her political collapse took about 3 years to unfold because...
3: Well, she came after Dan Andrews.
2: Her refusal to confront construction industry corruption has basically stripped her of the government of oxygen.
3: The estimate is $15 billion went into the pockets of CFMEU.
2: They're like, where
3: members?
2: Did that money go? And she's like, I'm not answering that question right now. Eventually, yeah, her colleagues decided it was time for her to go. And Ben Carroll steps up to the plate, who came out and fully supported her during her tenure. But
3: oh,
2: then
3: God, that happens a lot.
2: Now, quite swiftly, cut her off at the knees. You.
1: Well, he was deputy leader, right?
3: Yes.
1: Yeah.
3: And he was partially responsible for some of it, but he was right behind her all the way to when he pushed her over the cliff, that old one. But he wanted to make it really clear who he – well, they said, who are you? What? Yeah, who are you?
4: I am not – Daniel Andrews.
2: No. Dangle.
4: I am not Jacinta Allen.
3: He's not either of them.
4: No. I will do things differently.
3: Okay. Yeah.
1: He'd be annoying for a roll call. Daniel Andrews.
4: I am not Daniel Andrews.
3: Oh. Jacinta Allen.
1: No.
4: I am not.
1: Greg Martin.
4: I am not.
3: Mate, we just want to know who you are.
1: Margot Parker.
4: I am not.
1: Oh, this is going to take all day, Ben.

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6: 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Traffic lights being repaired after a crash on Sandgate Road. The northbound right turn lane is blocked into Cameron Street through Nunda. Breakdown on the Gateway northbound shoulder at Old Cleveland Road heading through Belmont. Delays on the Bruce Highway from Boundary Road down towards the Pine Rivers Bridge. Heavy on the Pacific Motorway from Upper Mount Gravatt to the city. Heavy on the Centenary Highway, Darra to Jindalee. And also the Gateway northbound from Stretton up towards Mackenzie. It's the 40 Winks Sleep event of the year. 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
8: Good morning, it's Maddie Larson with you. Brisbane's own Lachlan Kennedy has run 9.85 in the 100-metre final to claim silver on a wet track in Glasgow this morning.
9: My goal here was always to win. I did have that self-belief that I could win, but I mean, to come away with second against a quality field, I mean, I'm pretty sure the championship record was 9.89 before I came, so it's the fastest Commonwealth 100 ever, by far.
8: Well, Brizzy's Tori Lewis took out bronze in the women's 100 metre, also beating her own national record earlier in the semis at 11 seconds on the dot. To other news, a Lutwyche tattoo studio has been hit by arsonists twice in as many days. Around 1 a.m. Tuesday, a man was seen smashing the front window and placing a burning object inside. After a similar incident around 2 the morning before, police are appealing for anyone with info to come forward. Mining billionaire Gina Rinehart helped fund Queensland Senator Pauline Hanson's Italy adventure. An update through the One Nation leader's register of interest shows Rinehart paid for her flights from London to Sicily via Rome and for her to attend the Dolce & Gabbana fashion show. And a cartoon based on the Gold Coast's Peggy and Molly is a step closer to becoming a reality. The viral dog and magpie who became friends on the Goldie could even beat rival Brisbane's Bluey, with the official teaser to be released September 18.
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8: Tigers coach Benji Marshall will front the media this morning. It comes after he named Adam Doohy in his preferred halfback position for Sunday's clash against the Eels.

0: Doohy returned to training yesterday morning following talks with Marshall and club officials on Monday. And young lion Ty Gallop has copped a 3-game ban after pleading guilty to serious misconduct at the AFL tribunal. It comes after Gallop slammed a Port Stars head into the turf after a tackle during Brisbane's win at the Gabba on Sunday.
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0: Skies clearing in Brizzy this morning. We've got a top of 25 degrees. They're looking mostly fine tomorrow and 23. 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
1: We're all going to Stratty. Stratty, that's for me.
2: Yeah, it sounds fun. Sounds like we're going over for a party or something. No, no, no. Here at Triple M, we're going over to work. It's a work trip. We're upskilling. 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But Georgie, Margo, he's got a pitch for you up there.
3: Yeah, he's a leather worker. He goes by the name Crazy Craftsman, and he's always looking for opportunities to share his craft.
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3: Learn new things and come up with new ideas for things to make. 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
2: Oh, good use of nonsensical words to just make
4: I've
2: it sound
4: more important. I've gone to his Facebook page.
2: And?
4: Some of these things look like, what are those blokes smoke drugs with bong? Yeah, there's a couple of bong-looking objects here. What are you up to,
3: you,
4: Crazy
3: Marto.
4: Craftsman?
3: George from Yarra Builder, thank you for your nomination.
2: Is this straight off George's Facebook page, is it?
5: Oh, and you can put your weed in there.
4: Oh, I don't know. I don't want to jump to conclusions, but look at that thing. What is that?
2: Ooh, your little chemistry set there.
3: Show me.
4: What's going on there?
3: Oh, I've got something that looks like that in my top drawer.
4: Yeah, it needs batteries. Anyway.
2: No.
3: You're George. In, George.
2: It's a work trip, all right? You're going to be straight to HR on ceiling at this rate. 7:25, last spot will be filled. 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

0: Triple M. Good times, greatest hits. Marto, Margo, and Dan with your Bureau Reckons. 25 degrees today. How's your winter going for you? Cloud clearing. Mostly sunny tomorrow, top of 23. Maybe a little bit of rain around for the weekend.
1: Oh, my God. Hey, when you think about Russia and you think about their opponents, you're thinking Ukraine or maybe in some ways America and all the rest of it, aren't you? Have you ever considered that New Zealand v. Russia is a thing? Because
2: the Kremlin is levelling stunning accusations against New Zealand, accusing it of hiring a Russian citizen as a spy.
1: New Zealand are spying on Russia.
3: Wow, why?
1: I don't know whether there's some sheep shagging that they need to get some info on or what the story is.
3: Perhaps.
1: Well, listen to this.
2: The 55-year-old man was arrested in Khabarovsk, accused of sharing information about Russia's military cooperation with Asia-Pacific countries.
3: New Zealand just getting themselves ready and protecting themselves.
1: New Zealand's navy is three kayaks. Like, what are they? What's going on?
0: Well, we've got AUKUS. Are they going to form a little alliance with Russia or steal their technology?
1: What are they after a second row for the All Blacks for next year's Rugby World Cup? What do they do? What did you say? Or what are Russia good at?
3: Vodka.
0: Vodka. And being cold. Yeah. Really good
3: those fluffy
0: cold.
3: Little hats, they're cute.
0: Dancing, you know, they do
3: maybe
0: that
3: they're
0: going
3: to start making those little fluffy hats out of sheep's wool.
1: Oh, my.
0: Ugg boot hat. Okay. That's a good Russian-New Zealand collab.
1: Continue the story properly.
0: Oh, sorry.
2: New Zealand is remaining tight-lipped with its spy agency questioning the accuracy of the Russian media.
1: New Zealand has a spy agency? This is extraordinary news.
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5: 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There's delays on the Centenary Highway from Darra to Jindalee. Heavy on the gateway northbound from Stretton up towards Mackenzie. There's traffic lights being repaired after a crash on Sandgate Road. Northbound in the right turn lane into Cameron Street through Nunda. We've got some slow conditions too at the moment as you make your way along Ipswich Road through Annerley, and some busy conditions too on the Ipswich motorway from Riverview to Redbank and Wacol to Oxley. 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

0: Good times, greatest hits. Brisbane's 104.5 Triple M. Margo, Dan. We've been up and about at the Comm Games this morning, and I don't just mean Australia. I mean Brisbane.
1: Oh God, this has been amazing. Well, let's go through it. So the gold has leaked out of the pool and over to the track. It has been pouring down all night. Well, our night, all night in Glasgow, and we've just seen a 10,000 meter. Kai Robinson win the 10,000 meter men's after he won the 10,000 women's yesterday. We've just had Eleanor Patterson win the high jump. We've been watching it all on Channel 7. And then Tori Lewis, where did she
2: came? Got bronze in the 100 metre and then Lachlan Kennedy silver.
1: If you don't know, Tori Lewis went to St Peter's here in Brisbane. Lachlan Kennedy, of course, have you got the audio of him in the 100?
0: Yeah, we've got his coach on the line as well, Andrew Island. He's over there in Glasgow. Morning, Andrew. Evening for you.
3: Yeah, good morning.
0: Hello, mate.
3: Oh, evening.
1: Congrats, mate. Well done. So you coach

0: out at Nudgee. Everyone knows the track out there at Nudgee College, but also your Lachlan. Actually, should we listen to the 100? Have you heard it yet, Andrew?
1: I actually haven't heard the audio.
2: Let's have a listen.
3: Off they go. Kennedy, a pretty good start. Ajayi with him early, and so is Estimate. Lockie's in the mix. It's Lockie, Kennedy, and Ajayi. Kennedy. Oh, Yosemite got him on the line, I think. It is oh so close. Estimate with a big, big run late. I think he might have just gone Lockie right on the line. I hope I'm wrong.
4: Bruce. It was 9.83,
3: we think.
4: Yeah, 8.3, 9.85 wow. For our boy. How does it make you feel hearing that back, Andrew?
1: Oh, look, it's great. It's one of those things, but we sort of saw it coming, but with the way conditions are here, yeah, it was a huge surprise tonight.
2: Raining over there, Andrew. How does that change how Lockie goes into that race and races it?
1: Yeah, look, nothing really changed race tactic-wise, but we're lucky here in Glasgow. We've got an indoor warm-up facility, so he got to stay pretty dry until he went out onto the track.
2: 0.02 seconds to be beaten by is so close. Tamsin Lewis said if he's going to win this race, he's got to win it in that first 20 metres. He said it wasn't a perfect race for him. He was happy, obviously, with the time and the silver. What does he do to change how he perfects that race? Because it looked pretty perfect from here.
1: Yeah, well, that's the thing. I thought it was a pretty good race as well, to be honest. But we'll sort of let it digest over the next few days, and then we'll look at the biomechanic data and sort of analyse sort of where to.
0: What were you thinking while the race? Did he start well? And then at the 40-metre mark, you were happy with the whole thing?
1: Well, yeah, I was pretty happy with the whole thing, to be honest, because we sort of ran the semi and I just said to him, if you can nail that start a little bit more, you will sort of fly home even faster.
0: You as a coach, you sound very calm now after you've won the silver, but we see Dean Boxall at the pool go absolutely burko. What are you like while that 10 seconds of power is going on?
1: Yeah, look, to be honest, I'm the type that sort of hides at the back of the grandstand and doesn't want to be in front of the cameras. So,
4: nice one, Andrew. You must be super proud, mate. What do you do now? What has he got?
0: Relay
4: more coming up. He's got the 200. We're gonna have an incredible relay team. Have you got eyes towards the Olympics in Brizzy? There's Olympics obviously coming up in LA in between there. How's it kind of unfold for you guys now?
1: Oh, look, it's we've actually been trying to plan sort of up until LA over the last couple of weeks, even though we still had this to sort of bowl over. Because the seasons are sort of funny over the next few years. Like, you've got a long lead into the World Champs next year, then a short lead into LA. So we're sort of bouncing ideas off each other at the moment.
0: Andrew, our producer's just telling me, I didn't realise you coached Tori Lewis for a year and a half, not her current coach, but did you, like, 20 minutes later, she races, wins a bronze medal. How did you feel during that race?
1: Oh, look, I'm super happy for her. And we are still really close. We sort of left on really good terms. She had a really good opportunity to move overseas and train, and I'm fully supportive of that.
0: Can I ask one? Because Lockie, kind of, despite being our fastest man ever in Australia, he kind of lives in the shadow of Gout Gout, and he puts on a happy face. Are they really friends?
1: Yeah, well, they get on. Likes beating him.
2: They're still competitors. Yeah, they're still competitors.
4: Very competitive.
2: It looks like, you know, the Australian professional athletes and sprinters are in good hands. Australia has a lot to look forward to over the next few years in the lead up, not only to LA, as Dan mentioned, and Brisbane in 2032, but just Australian athletics in general.
1: Yeah, just across the board, everyone's doing so well. We've seen the like, when was the last time we won 2 gold medals in the 10,000 metres?
0: Oh, God, yeah.
4: Awesome. All right, Andrew, we'll let you go, mate. When's you party beauty. Time? How long you got till you can, let the hair down in Glasgow? A couple more days?
1: Yeah, a few more days, but we sort of got to get out of here and then catch an early bus tomorrow to run the 200.
4: That's a good coach, isn't it? The coach is absolutely focused.
2: How does he look for the 200?
1: Oh, look, we'll see how he sort of pulls up. His body's gone faster than it ever has. So,
0: incredible.
1: Yeah, we'll just see.
0: All right. Well done. Fastest Australian ever. You are the coach, Andrew Islin. Very proud of you. We've been watching the whole thing on

0: Channel 7.
1: Good on you, mate. Thanks for your time. Triple M.

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1: 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Traffic light repairs after an earlier crash on Sandgate Road. Northbound in the right turn lane. That's blocked into Cameron Street through Nunda. No delays. Techs and police are on site. Delays on the Centenary Highway northbound through Springfield Lakes and from Darra through to the Jindalee Bridge. Heavy on the Ipswich Motorway through Riverview, Redbank, Wacol to Oxley as well. And slow on the Cunningham Highway westbound from Yamanto to Amberley. Ignite your child's ambition at John Paul College. 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
3: Morning, it's Madeline Larson with you. Another life lost on southeast roads, with a man dying in a two-car crash in Ipswich overnight. Paramedics were called to the Centenary Motorway at South Ripley a bit before nine last night, with a 35-year-old passing away at the scene, while his female passenger and a teenage boy in the other car are fighting for life in hospital, found with significant injuries. Inflation figures will drop today, tipped to show the cost of living has worsened. It comes as the RBA warns those paying off a home that more rate hikes are on the way. While in some better news for drivers, the federal government is considering extending the fuel excise cut that's due to finish up on Sunday. More details have come to light about the Queensland branch of the CFMEU as the probe continues. The inquiry hearing allegations of unions urinating on the floor and kicking up dust clouds at the Coomera Connector Stage 2 site to then complain about silica dust issues and drains not meeting standards. And Brisbane's Tori Lewis has set a new national record in the 100-metre sprint, beating her own set just last week. Lewis crossing the line in the women's semi at the Comm Games this morning in 11 seconds compared to 11.04.
4: One more hundredth. One more hundredth. It was very good and I made it to the final.
3: She went on to claim bronze in that final, while fellow Brisbaneite Lockie Kennedy claimed silver in the men's.
2: Triple M Sport.
0: iPages is the number one place for tradies to grow their business, and no other digital platform provides a better return on investment. 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
3: Young lion Ty Gallop has copped a three-game ban after pleading guilty to serious misconduct at the AFL tribunal. It comes after Gallop slammed a Port Stars head into the turf after a tackle during Brisbane's win at the Gabba on Sunday. And Laurie Daly is set to quit as Blues coach amid a recent health scare. It's understood he's yet to inform New South Wales Rugby League officials of his decision, but an official announcement is expected soon.
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3: Sky's clearing in Brizzy this morning. We've got a top of 25 degrees, then looking mostly fine tomorrow and 23. 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
2: This is Triple M Breakfast with Marto, Margo and Dan. Brisbane as.
6: Oh, just had confirmation of something come through from producer Alex. 8:05 this morning. We're going to just switch for one day the Triple M's You Can't Say That prize to something enormous. Something that Margo Parker, without fail, attends every single year.
7: It's, mate, this is huge.
6: It's
7: if we've
6: March,
7: got this.
6: Yeah, we got
7: massive.
6: It. We got to be here at 8:05. We'll announce it, and then we'll have your tickets to it.
8: I love a survival story, and this sounds like one of the greats. I don't want to terrify everyone, but listen to this.
9: A California man's survived an extraordinary ordeal at sea after being stranded adrift for 30 days whilst attempting to sail across the Pacific Ocean.
8: Mm. What about that? 30 days, mast broke, la, la, la. He was just floating around, and finally... But more importantly, if you're having breakfast, have a look how he survived.
9: Kai Santo's journey taking a disastrous turn when his mast snapped and his phone died after getting wet, surviving off porridge and fish.
8: Porridge and fish for 30 days. How would you go?
6: That sounds like our various breakfast motto. I'm on the

0: porridge and you're on the plane. What are you having in on anchovies?
1: Sardines. And look at us.
0: Marto be living the dream out there with old man. Now, listen, if you're going to sail across the Pacific, have a waterproof phone.
1: Take a cow on board. If you break down, you've got plenty of ground.
0: It's Triple M.

0: 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We're off to Stratty tomorrow for Triple M's work trip. And the party, that's not a party, is it? That's serious, it's work. I was going to say the party keeps rolling with a big event in southeast Queensland. One of the biggest, Margo, that we will have announced for, we'll have tickets for. But those two things are unrelated, of course, because tomorrow, it's work.
1: All work.
0: Yeah, sorry, I didn't mean to slip up there and say party.
2: No, that's okay.
0: Absolutely not going to be a

0: I don't know if you grew up watching The Little Mermaid like I did, wanting to be a Disney princess. Maybe it was Cinderella for you, Marto.
1: No.
0: Maybe it was, no. I don't know, Belle from Beauty and the Beast Daniel.
2: Pocahontas guy.
0: Oh, Pocahontas. Yeah. I love that for you. For me, it was Ariel. Grew up watching The Little Mermaid and I always thought, oh, gee, I want to be a mermaid when I grow up.
1: Wow. Ambitious.
0: Funnily enough, Ariel wanted to be a human, up where they walk, up where they run, up where they stay all day in the sun,
1: you have
0: wandering
1: to tell me,
0: free.
1: Ariel is a mermaid?
0: I want to be part of their world. Yes, she falls in love with the prince.
1: Oh.
2: Hey, great work just then with a song, not singing it. Just can we lock that in just saying the lyrics? Mm. That's so much better from you. Thank you.
0: Yeah, but normally it's a thing that you kind of grow out of, you know, maybe around 12, 13, 14.
1: I'm a normal male who played rugby league from the age of 6. A mermaid is human from the waist up and fish from the waist down.
0: Tail down.
1: Got it, gotcha.
0: And normally it's something you grow out of as a young girl, but there are still mermaids swimming amongst us.
3: We were swimming at the Adelaide Aquatic Centre when it was a council-run pool. And then after the redevelopment, it was contracted out to YMCA, I do believe, and they have a blanket tail ban, which means that our swims have been restricted.
1: I need more information.
0: Social swimming with tails, i.e. mermaids.
1: That sounds like an adult, though.
0: It is an adult, mother. It's a fully grown, functioning woman who probably has children. It's her husband's fault, though.
1: She's married!
0: This is on you.
3: Well, my husband bought me a tail 10 years ago for Christmas. Seriously, the best Christmas present ever. I've got 24 tails now, so I've kind of progressed a little bit with my obsession.
2: Mm. So it's just one giant flipper.
0: One big giant
1: flipper. Couple of things there. How could she be married? And best Christmas present ever. She's had some shit Christmases.
0: Well, you men aren't always great at buying things.
1: What did he get the year before?
0: I was a set of number plates with my name on it.
2: He got her flippers and then always worked up to the tail.
1: Oh, my God.
0: Hey, you're not taking this seriously.
1: Oh, sorry.
0: Excuse me. Sorry. There is risks.
3: There is a risk to people swimming with their legs enclosed or bound. Yeah. So I understand that. So what I did is I designed a program that was around about safety, because they're selling the mermaid tails anyway.
0: Yeah, I mean, I bought one for my daughter. It was a Lycra one when she was about 8 or 9, and she just used to swim in the backyard in the pool.
1: Are you serious?
0: Yeah, and then she kind of grew out. It had like a little matching top that went with it. Wow. She had a little pair of flippers on underneath, and it was cute, right, when you're 10, but not when you're 45. How about you go and swim in the ocean?
3: If we don't have a safe place to swim, it just means that we're going to be in the ocean, in currents, in rips, all of those types of things that we can't control. At least in a pool, it means that everyone can enjoy it and we're keeping as safe as one can.
1: Who's enjoying it? How many of them do this? Is there a whole school of them?
0: There's a pod of them, Marto.
1: Oh, Jesus.
2: I think you guys are looking at this all backwards.
1: What do you mean?
0: Bring it to the Olympics.
2: Come on, guys.
1: Brisbane 2032.
2: Mermaids.
0: No. Stay in Adelaide. We don't want them up here.
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5: 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Traffic light repairs after an earlier crash on Sandgate Road. The northbound right turn lane is blocked into Cameron Street through Nunda. Not causing any delays, but techs and police are on site. Delays on Coronation Drive inbound from Toowong through to the city. Heavy on Waterworks Road and Musgrave Road through Ashgrove and Red Hill. And delays on the Pacific Motorway from Upper Mount Gravatt to the Captain Cook Bridge. 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
7: Lance. 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Is that Lance Armstrong?
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0: Brisbane's 104.5 Triple M. Margo, Dan, big announcement, big gig. One of Margo Parker's favourites. You'll be able to party it up with her.
1: This is incredible.
0: She might even sneak you in VIP style. It's the prize for Triple M's You Can't Say That, which we're going to do at 8.05. We'll announce it. We'll have the tickets. We've got you sorted.
2: I can tell you something we've been talking about for ages is the Nightlife Economy Action Plan. Of course, JC, our mate from Powderfinger, he's also the, Nightlife Economy Commissioner. He did the investigation. He handed it to Parliament ages ago, and finally today they're going to unveil it, but we got him first. JC, how are you, mate?
3: Good morning, guys. How are you?
2: All right. What's in it that we need to know about? Are we going to cut any red tape?
3: Oh, I hope so. There's enough of it to cut. So, look, I suppose overall, just trying to figure out, how we can be sort of, be competitive.
1: That's okay when you're ready, mate.
0: Where are you, Jason?
1: You're reverse parking, parallel. What are we going in forwards?
3: Under the freeway. So let's put it that way. I think some of the things that we have regulations in Queensland are unique to Queensland. I'd like to see a sort of, stuff like, Easter trading or some of our trading hours and scanning, all those things that don't happen in other states of Australia.
0: Those strange laws, JC, where you've got to get the meal and if you want to have a beer, you've got to buy a counter lunch, and people often will just leave like a schnitty and chip sitting on the table just because they want to have a drink. They won't even touch the food.
3: Yeah. And look, for music venues, they can't operate because they don't have sit-down meals. You can't sit down and watch a rock band. Also, just the things that don't happen in other states. I really like to sort of draw that out. And, and also we've got this thing called Brisbane 32. We've got Olympics and Paralympics coming. Greatest opportunity to get our precincts right and the connectivity with precincts and make it safer for women. There's so many things. There's 62 recommendations and reports. So there's a fair bit in there. I think it's just a really great opportunity for Queensland to sort of look at it and have a look under the bonnet and see what we can do.
2: JC, next year is the Rugby World Cup. That is probably the highest spending tourist that there exists in the world. Remember in 2003. Are they going to have

0: Will they have changed rules in time for that? Because people from overseas go, what do you mean it shuts at 12? What do you mean it shuts at 2, some of them say? And, you know, will any of that change in that period of time?
1: Yeah, look, in my recommendations, there's some changes, you know, with major events in Queensland. So if it's a major event, I'd recommend that we look into our trading conditions. To know where it's going to land is really up to the government. I'll leave that up to them to decide what happens, but their recommendation is there.
2: JC, tell us, Chris Foley, as a Premier for Queensland, seems to be pretty good in action. He, you know, walks the walk and he talks the talk. He says one thing and then does another. How have you found him to deal with in regards to this space?
1: Oh, it's been great to have the Premiers, you know, being able to get to have meetings with him and, you know, have a good, honest conversations. We don't obviously agree about everything. But, yeah, I've enjoyed his company and I've enjoyed working with the Premier and

0: person throwing bombs at them. I've got to work with them and, you know, sit down the table and work through and really tell them what the industry's wanting. That's my role. My role is to be that conduit between the industry and the government. So it's really important that I sit down calmly and talk about what's going on and try to get them to understand why we're saying the things we are saying and what the industry's asking for. So, yeah, overall, it's been really great.
1: We're talking Commonwealth Games a lot today. So what's on the podium? What things do you want when you go to them? What's first, second, third?
0: Good question. I think there's a lot of sound reform that needs to happen right across the state. You know, I'm dealing with bars in Townsville, restaurants in Noosa. And
1: oh.

0: across the state. There was with the launch of Queen's the casino, the person was too loud just singing, and there was F-18s going over the top, and they were still in brief. So there's certain things just don't pass the pub test for me, and I think we need to look at that.
1: Are bars open late enough?
0: No, look, I'd like to see them open, particularly in the safe knife precincts. I think a bit of a staggered exit would be safer instead of having a hard shut at
2: that lockdown.
0: O'clock.
2: I mean, it's been a while since I've been out since past 2 a.m., but is the 3 a.m.

0: through your family at 5:30 a.m. Mascara halfway down my eyes, shoes in my hand.
1: I'm going to beat this.
0: Walking home, looking for a day club to go to.
1: All right, there used to be a place called Hollywood's that closed at 7:30 in the morning. It was in Elizabeth Street. Yeah, all the off-duty prostitutes used to hang out there.
2: Sorry, JC.
1: Get into it, mate. Good luck.
3: Thanks, guys. Good to talk to you.
2: Oh, don't disgrace.
0: I think that's why these rules are in place now, because Marto ruined it all. Like me.
2: Please, mate. He's important now. He's a nightlife economy commissioner. Yeah.
1: Okay? He's rock and roll.
2: He's got a proper job title. Straighten up. All right, big announcement. Up next, we're talking parties and we're talking tickets. We'll get you there right after this with Triple M's. You can't say that.

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12: 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Aldi, good different. Traffic lights being repaired after a crash on Sandgate Road, northbound at Cameron Street through Nunda. Police on site. Kingsford Smith Drive eastbound, a busy run as you make your way through Hamilton and Eagle Farm. Slow on Ann Street coming from Newstead in towards the Valley. Heavy on Wynnum Road and Lytton Road through Morningside and East Brisbane, and the Pacific Motorway slow from Upper Mount Gravatt to the city. 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

0: showing the mining billionaire paid for her flights from London to Sicily via Rome and for her to attend the Dolce & Gabbana fashion show. And Brisbane's very own Lachie Kennedy has smashed the Australian record in the men's 100-metre sprint at the Comm Games this morning with a time of 9.85 to claim silver. His coach, Andrew Islin, has told us it came as a surprise amid the rainy conditions in Glasgow.
1: We sort of saw it coming, but with the way conditions are here, yeah, it was a huge surprise tonight.
0: Well, fellow Brisbaneite Tori Lewis broke the national record in the women's in the semi with 11 seconds before going on to claim bronze in the final.
2: Triple M Sport.
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0: Tigers coach Benji Marshall will front the media this morning. It comes after he named Adam Doohy in his preferred halfback position for Sunday's clash against the Eels. Doohy returned to training yesterday morning following talks with Marshall and club officials on Monday. And young lion Ty Gallop has copped a 3-game ban after pleading guilty to serious misconduct at the AFL tribunal. It comes after Gallop slammed a Port Stars head into the turf after a tackle during Brisbane's win at the Gabba on Sunday.
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0: Skies clearing in Brizzy this morning. We've got a top of 25 degrees. 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
9: Big announce. Margot Parker's on her phone right now, I think, looking to grab tickets as we speak to CMC Rocks Queensland. Woo! Celebrates 20 years in 2027. Australia's hottest country music festival. It's at Willowbank, 19th to the 21st of March. There are your dates for next year, Margot.
10: Mate, and these just aren't any tickets. These are two tickets for the full festival, 3 days' worth. This is like $1,000 worth of tickets right here. It's not cheap. So if you really, really want to go, you got to get onto these.
9: Switch on, Lisa, in Warner. You are going to get the first tickets in town to go to CMC Rocks Queensland. Buddy Margot's going to play with you. She has not seen the word.
10: I'm just looking at words now.
9: After she's told everyone to switch on.
10: I was like, I didn't realise that was the prize for this.
9: Switch on, she reckons.
11: Come on, switch on.
9: Lisa, 5 in 60 seconds, legend. Margot, no rhyming, no spelling, no part of the word. Look at number two there. What are you going to do with that?
10: Yeah. It's an Olympic.
9: Okay, you're going.
10: Right? Okay, ready, Lisa? Yet. It's an Olympic weightlifting term, the something and grab, which is also a term for.
11: Catch and grab?
10: Yeah. You know, when you sing happy birthday to you, what do you do to the candles? You what them out.
11: Blow.
10: Yes. It was a movie, like back in our days. I'm going to say you're a bit of a millennial like me. Little yeah. What? You know, and it had alfalfa.
11: Women?
10: No.
11: Oh, Little Russell.
10: Yes.
12: Great.
10: It's, you know, that it's an emoji that people use for a man, for the manhood, but it's also a
11: eggplant.
10: Yes.
9: Oh, one more.
12: One to go.
10: Oh, shit. You know when there is, you know, like it's the whole thing. I'm going to eat the something cake.
11: Entire.
10: Yes.
9: Oh, she's away.
6: Yes. She gets it.
9: She's away.
11: Cowgirls.
10: Well,
11: we won't mention the Cowboys on the weekend. Go the Broncos.
6: Go to Cowboys.
9: Still mathematically possible, Lisa. All right, buddy. And it's mathematically certain you will be at CMC Rocks Queensland celebrating 20 years.
10: So March. Two tickets, three full day festivals. Well done.
11: Oh, thank you so much.
10: I'll see you out there.
11: Yeah,
9: you won't miss her. You'll hear her before you see her. So you're so much better unprepared.
10: Yee-hoo!
9: You were stressing and then you smashed it, mate.

0: Good times, greatest hits, Brisbane's 104.5, Triple M, Marto, Margo and Dan. Be part of Ecker's 150th. We're talking August 8th to 16th. That means we'll have that Wednesday off in 2 weeks' time, right?
1: Yep. Logan get the Monday, Brisbane get the Wednesday.
0: Ecker.com.au every single day this week. Keep it here on Triple M. Here's the tip. 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So I'll be listening to Triple M. It's all thanks to Red Z. They do loans for the self-employed. One trick, but they do it bloody well, though. 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Australian Credit License 311128. I was really hoping we wouldn't have to talk about this story, but it just will not go away.
2: What is it?
0: It's an oldie using technology. And sometimes they come a cropper. Sometimes it's cute. Sometimes it can be of slight concern. I'm not going to say the name of this bloke. You can Google it if you want, but he's the father of a Collingwood player. And he has jumped up on social media on Instagram. And you know, you can direct message on Instagram. You can go privately into someone's inbox, or you can leave a comment on
1: there. Oh, has he left a comment thinking he was sliding into their DMs?
2: But who was he talking
1: to? And didn't think it was supposed to be seen by anybody else? Was it supposed to be private?
0: One of your mates. I think you follow Annie.
1: Annie Knight.
2: Who does she play for? I know. Herself. Everybody.
0: Herself. She's an adult star, let's just say. And the dad of this AFL player wrote up on her public posts where everyone can read. He wrote, "Hi, Annie. I'm in Adelaide, SA. I would love to give you a go."
2: Oh, she's a porn star.
0: "How do I go about seeing you?
2: What?
0: Hopefully I hear from you." And then everyone liked it, Margot. It's got thousands of likes. So he's had to call his dad and go, "Dad, for Christ's sake,
2: everyone
0: can see that. I don't mind if you have a go, but can you direct message it to her?" She's engaged, by the way.

0: Now, she's honest and she's on the straight and narrow.
1: What did she reply?
2: It's the
0: love.
2: Father of Collingwood star, Bo McCreary.
0: Oh, don't do it.
1: On, Scotty
0: McCreary. Don't do it to poor old Scotty.
1: The lawyer said don't mention
2: it. It's on news.com. You can read it there. Yeah. I'm just reading from there.
1: Yes. You want them to get sued.
0: Now, old mate, I won't say his name.
1: What happened there?
0: He follows. I didn't know that Annie Knight, maybe you can give us some more details, but she has three different Instagram accounts.
2: She's getting married to AFL commentator James Brayshaw's son.
1: Do you know, like, the Triple M rush hour in Melbourne, that's JB.
2: I didn't know that.
1: He used to play cricket for South Australia, and he's president of one of the clubs, isn't he?
0: He used to be the president of North Melbourne. I don't think anymore.
1: Yeah, James Brayshaw.
2: So she's getting married. This guy's obviously okay with her, you know, outside hustle.
0: Maybe the hustle's over.
1: But I think she made a lot of money out of
2: She's just been on that show, that dirty, sexy money that's on Netflix or something, isn't
0: it? I didn't watch it,
2: Marlo. Stan, sorry.
1: What's that show?
2: Stan's new reality seat. I think it's called Turned On, and it just follows Australian porn star. Well, only fans, content creators.
1: You can say porn stars.
2: I don't think they call them that anymore.
1: Well, my body, my choice,
2: you know?
1: Oh, okay.
2: Yeah.
1: For money.
2: Yeah, they say that it finally gives them the power to be able to choose how they use their body, how it's objectified, how you, men, indulge in it.
1: How much we pay.
2: Yeah, exactly.
1: Money. Yes.
0: For money.
1: Pretty much. For you.
0: Oldies and tech, though. Whoa. Have you had an oldie come a crop? I remember Nick Cody told us about Jim Jefferies.
1: Oh, that's right. What was that story?
0: So his mum passed away and then...
3: His dad got given his mum's phone, but his dad was on his mum's Instagram account. Ask Jim about... his brothers realised his dad just got control of the mum's Instagram account, didn't know anyone could see and just started following porn stars and my chicks.
1: Oh, that's right.
0: So suddenly mum from beyond the grave has taken a real interest in Brazilian women.
1: Oh, no. But Jim told us it was absolutely true, wasn't it?
0: Yeah, Jim confirmed that. Oldies and tech.
2: They get scammed a bit. This has happened to some oldies in my life, getting scammed when selling or buying caravans or cars online. They think Facebook Marketplace is a safe place and it's like I'll send the money to you via direct debit. I live in Perth. I'm working on an offshore oil rig and I'll have to send someone to get the car. I'm like, no, don't send your bank details to anybody.
1: It's not just old blokes. It's old girls as well.
2: They're lonely. They're looking for company.
1: Oh, look at that wonderful Nigerian. He looks like a lovely person.
2: Or Brad Pitt reaches out to them and you're like, Mum, that's not really Brad Pitt.
0: Have you seen the picture of Brad Pitt in hospital? And it's like a Google image of someone in hospital. And
2: Help me raise money.
0: It is like in MS Paint, they've taken the square of Brad's face and just pasted it over the top of someone
2: in hospital. I told you about my girlfriend who I met on a retreat. Her mum got done by a guy online overseas. 200 grand she sent him. But she was okay with it in the end, even after she found out it was a scam, because she was like, you know what, they were the best 2 years of my life after your father died. What? You know, I had someone who kept me company and talked to me. And my girlfriend was like, Mum, ring me. And she's like, oh, you're so busy with the kids.
0: But I can be free for 200 grand.
2: She's like, that's my inheritance. She's like, oh, well, it's gone now.
1: Oh, well.
0: 1-3-3-5-3 oldies versus tech. 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
5: 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A crash on Deborah Road eastbound around French's Road through Petrie has delays back to Whiteside. There's a gravel spill on Mount Cotton Road and West Mount Cotton Road through Sheldon. Traffic light repairs on Sandgate Road at Cameron Street through Nunda. Delays on Kelvin Grove Road and Countess Street from Kelvin Grove all the way to the city. And heavy on the Pacific Motorway from Upper Mount Gravatt. 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

0: Good times. Greatest hits. Brisbane's 104.5 Triple M. Marto, Margo, Dan. The very last spot on Triple M's work trip to Stratty. That is going to be allocated after the traffic of the news here. We are getting some unbelievable texts through here about oldies and technology. This is after an AFL player's dad went and commented on Annie Knight, the adult star's Instagram, very publicly said, "Hi, Annie, I'm in Adelaide, South Australia. Would love to give you a go."
1: Was he putting his hand up?
2: Give you a go.
3: What does that mean?
0: How do I go about seeing you? Hopefully I hear from you. So everyone has seen that and gone, "Oi, Bo, you've got to sort your old man out here."
1: A lot of it's sexually based. Paulie from Narangba, "My dad has our Netflix sign in but hasn't realised that we can not only see what he's watching but where he stopped the movie. He seems to be a massive fan of the movie Basic Instinct but hasn't made it past one particular scene."
3: You know, when Sharon Stone uncrosses her legs.
0: Yeah, so every time they go to Basic Instinct, it's right after that bit and it's just there all the time.
3: Oh, that's horrible.
1: What about Lachlan? Dad. Go over and clean Dad's lounge.
3: Lachlan from Bald Hills. "My granddad has done exactly this. He commented on an exotic woman's Facebook picture."
1: An exotic woman? What is an exotic anyway?
0: Oh, I'll send you a few answers.
1: Or erotic woman.
3: He must have been a big fan of the towels in the background because he complimented her on the rack.
1: Oh, no rack.
3: Nice the
1: rack.
3: Entire family saw it. I rang my dad, his son, to talk about it. Silly old granddad didn't know how to delete the comments on Facebook either. So it just lived there forever.
0: With everyone liking it?
1: No.
0: Every time he logs into Instagram, 7,000 new people have liked granddad's comments.
3: Just reply to it every now and then so it goes back to the top.
1: Can you imagine at his funeral all the wonderful things that man's done and they'll bring up?
3: That'll be the thing.
1: That'll be the

0: feature. Yeah,
1: that'll be his tombstone. I'll have nice rack written on
2: 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It's Tex and the Rum Lords singing their number.

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0: while his female passenger and a teenager in the other car are fighting for life in hospital, found with significant injuries. A man has thrown Gold Coast streets into lockdown this morning by climbing a crane at a building site in Miami. The man was first noticed scaling the crane around 6 a.m. with emergency services responding. A section of the Esplanade has been closed while attempts are made to talk the man down. Inflation figures will drop today, tipped to show the cost of living has worsened. It comes as the RBA warns those paying off a home that more rate hikes are on the way. While in some better news for drivers, the federal government is considering extending the fuel excise cut. That's due to finish up on Sunday. Not the most romantic stats. New ABS data reveals divorces are on the rise, with almost 2,000 more Aussies breaking things off last year compared to 2024, while 23,000 Queenslanders got married in that time, down slightly on the year previous. And a cartoon based on viral Gold Coast dog Peggy and Molly the Magpie is a step closer to becoming a reality, with the official teaser to be released September 18.
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0: Benji Marshall and Adam Doohey will front the media in about an hour's time. Doohey will start at his preferred halfback position for the side's clash against the Eels on Sunday. And Laurie Daly is set to quit as Blues coach. Aaron Wood says Daly is expected to make an announcement.
2: I think a lot of people thought that was going to happen, but it's got to do with some health issues he has. No one knows about those health issues, but it's apparently that's what's been circulating around the news last night.
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0: Sky's clearing in Brizzy this morning. We've got a top of 25 degrees. They're looking mostly fine tomorrow and 23. 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
4: 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Stratty, that's for me.
5: Tomorrow we're off. We're working. Oh, you won't even know us on Friday. We are going to be so much sharper. 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
7: I've got the eight-page agenda for the meetings tomorrow.
5: Good.
7: Going from sunup to sundown.
6: I've just been reading through the agenda for the meeting. 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
5: No surfboards, only whiteboards. Our escape to beautiful North Stradbroke Island begins with SeaLink. We'll hit the Stratty Hotel. Because they've got a conference room there.
7: We have one spot left. Yep. Can we find someone worthy of that position?
6: Well, have a listen to this. Hi, guys. I'm ex-Navy, so I can help you out.
7: Oh, ex-Navy?
6: Yeah, I can help you out on the work trip. Not by spotting whales, because that sounds enjoyable.
7: No, we don't want enjoyment.
6: I can protect our borders, keep an eye out for those Orca submarines, and look, well, I'm more than happy to do a presentation on the importance of seamen.
5: They are very important to defend our borders, seamen, like you, Mark, from Eaton's Hill. Is all of that accurate, mate? You're willing to help us out? Are you ready and able?
8: Yeah, look, I'm not a sprinter. I'm not in the Commonwealth Games, but what I do have is a very peculiar set of skills that I've acquired over a long career in the Navy.
7: Well, we said you're an able seaman. What are your skills?
8: Well, I can tell you about some naval slang. I can tell you about how to tie some knots on some ropes.
7: Oh, I like that.
8: And, and also, I can give everyone a nickname.
6: And because it's a work trip, of course, keeping it professional, we won't be letting any unwanted seamen through any borders or barriers of the coastline. Hey, Mark.
8: No, well, I spent about 10 years up on the troll boat, so yeah, I'm pretty well versed at that. Yeah.
7: Mark, and, in the Navy, they used to give you, how much rum per day were you allocated?
8: Well, we weren't given rum for us, but it was 2 cans of beer per day per man per hat.
7: Right, well, so, we won't be doing any of that.
8: Is he in? No, that's not. No, but if we have the... If we have the red and green cordial, I can teach you some drinking games.
6: Are you free tomorrow, Mark?
8: Well, I certainly am.
6: All right, here we go.
7: We'll see you at Cleveland at the SeaLink base, and we're heading straight across to Stratty in the morning, mate.
8: No worries.
5: You're back on active duty. Mark from Eaton's Hill. That is the last spot filled for Triple N's work trip. Margo, salute.
7: At ease, Margo. At ease.
5: All right, let's get out of here before someone else says semen. Your escape to beautiful North Stradbroke Island begins with C.
7: Don't you mention Periscope. Lee. Up.

0: Good times, greatest hits, Brisbane's 104.5, Triple M, Marto, Margo, Dan, 8.43 on your Wednesday morning. Cloud clearing today. Just have a guess at the top 10. Winter.
1: 24.
0: Little bit hotter.
1: 25 today.
0: Yeah, 25 degrees today.
1: Look at it.
0: 23 mostly sunny tomorrow. Maybe a little bit of piddly rain about for the weekend, but we're all good temperature-wise.
1: All right, there are clouds over Concord down at the Tigers' headquarters. Of course, we're talking Adam Dewey. We spoke about it yesterday and the day before. They've got problems. And then Dean Ritchie, I saw him last night.
0: Can you explain for casuals exactly the situation?
1: Adam Dewey is their best Benitez player this year. He was halfback. He was threatened. It looked like he was going to get suspended early last week. So Benji Marshall, former champion of the game, he decided to leave him out of the team and pick the young bloke, and they didn't have the courage to tell the young bloke, no, mate, sorry, here comes Adam Dewey back in.
0: Yeah,
1: put Adam Dewey, he said, mate, you're lock. Adam Dewey said, I don't want to be lock, mate.
0: Well, he wasn't suspended, right?
1: No.
0: Turns out they oh, you're free to play.
1: Yeah, and then he said, I don't want to play lock. And another thing, and it appears...
2: He wasn't happy with the standards that were being upheld at...
1: Did you hear about the vaping while doing weights? We were talking about that yesterday when you were away, Margo. There was vaping going on, and Adam Dewey said, hold on, what is going... What all this? Lift the standards. Get the culture sorted out. I saw Dean Ritchie, the bulldog.
0: Yeah, I got it here.
1: Bullfrog, whatever he calls himself.
2: Bulldog,
1: is he? full of bullshit. But anyway, he mentioned last night, he said, listen, and he's... The leak isn't a little one at the Tigers. Everything that happens in the Tigers, within an hour, everybody knows about it. So there's a terribly big leak, and the bullfrog's right at the dog, whatever he is.
3: I've heard multiple stories about what's going on inside those four walls. If some of the stories are right from what I'm hearing, they've got bigger problems than just Adam Dewey playing 13.
1: Big problems.
2: Yeah, there's a couple of brothers there that seem to have a pretty stinky... culture attached to them.
1: So keep an eye on this. But the big thing is, Dewey turned up yesterday. Did you see in the videos he turned up? You know, 1 minute he doesn't want to play, then he turns up at training, and him and Jerome Little are high five.
0: I checked the tape. You know, we got Triple M's microphones
1: have
0: everywhere.
1: Have you got it?
0: Yeah, I've had this in the system for a little while here. So he blew the whole joint up,
1: said, I'm out of here.
0: I'm not playing there. I'm not doing this. He just tore the whole joint down.
2: Not coming back.
0: I've got the audio. Do you want it of him turning back up to training?
1: Oh, yes. Have you got it?
0: We've got everyone mic'd up here at Triple M. We've got microphones all over the country.
4: Everywhere. How you doing?
5: What are you doing here?
4: I work here.
5: I thought you quit.
4: What quit?
6: Is that Costanza over there?
0: Dewey.
6: What are you doing here? Didn't you quit?
4: What? Are you kidding? I didn't quit? Why? You took that seriously.
0: It's all good at the Tigers. Everything'll be fine. Dewey, jump on the vape, mate. You'll be right, brother. We'll go around.
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0: 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A crash on Dayborough Road eastbound around French's Road through Petrie. A gravel spill on Mount Cotton Road at West Mount Cotton Road through Sheldon. Traffic lights being repaired on Sandgate Road northbound at Cameron Street through Nunda. Watch out for corrugated iron on the Cunningham Highway northbound shoulder before Aberdare Street through Newchum. And watch out for a dead kangaroo on the Centenary Highway inbound just before Dandenong Road at Mount Ominy. 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

0: 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Tickets at ecker.com.au. Is that you on the Gravitron?
1: Yeah, when does that start? Next Saturday. Yeah. Saturday week.
0: So exactly 2 weeks' time will be the Ecker public holiday in Brizzy, and Logan get it on the Monday. And you can get your family passes every hour here on Triple M. Mitch will tell you more about

0: something. We were just talking about the West Tigers, cultural standards aren't
1: where... vaping in the weights room.
0: Yeah, some of the players would want them. They're like, what's going on? It's vaping.
1: What about, remember, what was the bloke from the... Did we talk about the guy from the Titans? It was Proctor. Kevin Proctor.
0: The halftime
1: vape. Halftime vape. But I know he wasn't playing that day, was he?
0: He was in the dunnies. He was wearing like a suit. And he put it up on his Instagram, like publicly, put up halftime vape and a picture of himself.
1: Just for everybody listening, if you're a Kevin Proctor fan, have you seen what he's up to lately?
2: No, what's he up to?
1: You know the Run It Challenge, R-U-N-I-T. He's recently been knocked out in that. That's the noise as he hit the ground. Anyway.
0: So Lukey's popped in and said, don't you three idiots take the high road on vaping.
1: We're not.
0: You had that bloke literally sucking a fat breath live on air and I've never forgotten it.
1: What's
0: that
1: it called, bloke a is fat a, breath?
0: A fridge liquor. Luke's put a rocket up. I do have that audio.
1: What was it again?
2: He sucked in a, was it a ciggy?
1: Was he having a ciggy or a vape?
2: On air. Forever. How old were you, Matt?
3: I was only real little.
1: Oh, that's all time. Do it again.
2: Forever. How old were you, Matt?
3: I was only real little.
1: You just imagine just getting a bit of ash into the tray. Yes.
0: All right. Well, we'll be here tomorrow morning for a couple of hours on Triple M, and then we're going to have to bail to get C-Link over to Stradbroke Island for the work trip. Cleared that with anyone? Mitch, what are you doing from sort of
2: 8 o'clock-ish?
0: 8:30 maybe?
4: I thought I was coming to be the sand inspector, make sure the sand is on the beach.
1: We'll send you photos, okay?
0: We'll send you an envelope full of sand back.
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6: 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Multi-vehicle crash on the M1 southbound through Upper Coomera. A broken down motorbike on the Pacific Motorway inbound before Kessels Road through McGregor. Watch out for corrugated iron on the Cunningham Highway northbound around Aberdare Street through Newchum. Crash on Dayborough Road eastbound through Petrie and a gravel spill on Mount Cotton Road at Westmount Cotton Road through Sheldon. 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
4: 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Righto, let's get this workday moonwalking. The bass line's loaded. The glove is on. It's MJ with BJ. Good times, greatest hits. This is Brizzy's Triple M.

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0: Yeah, these blokes take Triple M songs and then leave them outside in the paddock for too long. 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
3: Celeste Mitsiu, don't worry about the rain in Glasgow. It's been double delight on the track in the 10K events after Rose Davies' victory last night. Kai Robinson took home gold in the men's event and Lockie Kennedy won silver, our first game sprint medal since 1962. Just pipped at the line in the 100-metre final, although he did set a national record at 9.85.
4: I thought I won. 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
4: 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Having a look at July 29. It was on this day, 1985. That the Hoodoo Gurus released their awesome album, Mars Needs Guitars. 91, Metallica released Enter Sandman in 2006. Singing Sweet Home Alabama all summer long. Kid Rock marries Pamela Anderson on a luxury yacht. They get divorced 5 months later. 2007, Kiss singer and guitarist Paul Stanley stops a show suffering heart problems. Paramedics stop his heart after it spontaneously jumped to 190 beats per minute, which is slightly higher than their usual disco beat. And on this day in 2015, the Eagles play their last concert ever with their great mate and band leader, Glenn Frey. From that list, we're going to play the Hoodoo Gurus next for you, Brizzy's Triple M.
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